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1: There's an African proverb that goes this way. Every morning in Africa, a gazelle wakes up. He knows he's got to run faster than the fastest lion or he's going to get killed. Every morning, a lion wakes up, and he knows he's got to outrun the slowest gazelle, or he's going to starve to death. It doesn't matter if you're a lion or a gazelle, when the sun comes up, you better start running. You ever feel that way? Don't. Life isn't a jungle, and the Lion of Judah is your protector. Get moving. But wait, you don't have to run. He'll go with you. I'm Steve Brown. You think about that. Share what you just heard with a friend. Go to youthinkaboutthat.org.
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0: And you think of her life at the end of her days. Did she ever have those moments where she said, I didn't do enough in this world. 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I mean, maybe, but what she didn't see and what she wouldn't be able to see is that, you know, two generations later, the making of the sandwiches turned into a homeless shelter for somebody. That's the kind of thing I think we have to have faith in, is that what we do matters.
1: 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We love reminding you of that too, anytime we can. 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
1: Hey, it's Mark from the KLRC Morning Show. You know that neighborhood gas station you've stopped at 100 times? Usually, it's just a routine stop, but this one was different. I ran into my friend Randy. We hadn't seen each other in a while. And as we stood at the pump, I could tell he was carrying something heavy. Randy shared that his brother Dwayne had recently been diagnosed with brain cancer. It was the kind of news that stops you in your tracks. As Dwayne began the long journey of treatments, Randy committed to driving him to every appointment he could. That meant a lot of hours together in Dwayne's pickup truck. And before long, Randy started a routine.
2: So I got in the truck and I heard the country music playing, so I just simply turned it over to KLRC, and every time I would get back in the truck, it would be back on country radio, so I just simply pushed the button and changed it back over to KLRC, and then there were songs that would come on there, and I'd be like, man, just listen to the words of this song and rest in it. One of the songs was Make It Well With My Soul. Because it's not, we're not well, we're hurting, and we would find ourselves just stopping and listening.
1: In those moments, in that truck, Randy and Dwayne didn't need to pretend everything was okay. In the middle of fear and uncertainty, they could just listen and be reminded that Jesus was right there with them. 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

0: ever struggle trying to forgive somebody? 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And you can do it too.
1: Just take the time that you need to process what you want to say to the other person that's hurt you. 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

0: 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We've all been hurt by people who are close to us, or people who are supposed to be close to us, or so we've read on greeting cards. And those are the hardest ones to forgive. Can you relate? Brandon Heath can. I'm Penny on Keep the Faith. He shares how he's worked to get past that pain.
1: I released a song about 10 years ago this year called I'm Not Who I Was. I'm not who I was. The only motivation of writing that song was really therapy. And it was for me to forgive my stepmother.

dad and my stepmom married shortly thereafter. I met my stepmom and her two kids from previous marriage, grew to love them as my own family. Unfortunately, her marriage to my dad didn't work out. They were married for about 8 years. It was a really bad breakup, and I didn't see them again for a long time. That left a lot of hurt in my heart.

And I got to work through those things with my dad, but I never did with my stepmom. And so it was a song that really exercised that forgiveness, because I literally didn't know where she was. Just take the time that you need to process what you want to say to the other person that's hurt you. When you're genuinely ready to forgive someone is when you should do it. You'll be so much healthier on the other end when it's time to forgive. You can move on.

I finally reconnected with my stepmom. Obviously, it was, you know, it was emotional, but it was good. It was like I got my life back.

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0: It's Keep the Faith. I'm Penny. Sometimes the hardest thing to do is actually the right thing to do. You can ask Daniel Moritz. He'll tell you all about it. He is a South African author, and maybe you've seen him on YouTube. He has a devotional book called Bold Pursuit.
1: One of the things for me was the death of my dad. That was tough because he was the pillar of our family. I was planning to go to China, but I wasn't sure. I didn't even tell Nikita, my wife, about it. And at the same time, I found out my dad had cancer. I went with him to the hospital and I prayed and I said, God, what do you want me to do here? I don't want to go to

0: Christ, even us as kids, because just saying that, not even giving it a second thought, I mean, he knew he's not going to see me again. I went. So I had to sacrifice my dad. And I think for the first time, I knew how the disciple felt who said that to Jesus, and also Abraham, who had to sacrifice. He spared my dad 4 more years. I was just blown away. And it was then in China where he called me to become a preacher.
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0: Today is Tuesday, September 22nd, sponsored by Ryan and Lisa Renaro of Fayetteville to honor their son, Jackson, and celebrate his birthday. Jackson, the life verse for you is Isaiah 30:18. The Lord waits to be gracious to you, and therefore he exalts himself to show mercy to you. You are kind, funny, and have such a tender heart and a love for Jesus. We're so proud of you and the young man you are becoming. Love, Mom, Dad, Grant, Carter, and Haynes.
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I'm Penny on Keep the Faith, right here to encourage, because even just a little bit of contagious encouragement goes such a long, long way. Even if it's just a smile for someone you know who's had a bad day, or maybe an offer to rake your neighbor's leaves. When it comes to contagious encouragement, the sky is the limit. There is so much you can do.

0: perspective changes everything. We can ultimately step away from our fears and our insecurities when we're willing to readjust and challenge our perspective of the world around us.
1: Before you get out there and make a difference, we are going to encourage you. And contagious encouragement sounds just like this on Keep the Faith.

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0: so easy to feel like we're the ones who have a struggle. So there's great encouragement that comes when we join together and share our stories of hope.
1: I'm Penny. Consider this your autumn of contagious encouragement. I would love to hear a story so you can encourage somebody else right now at 800-335-1249.
2: When I was younger, I had a lot of self-esteem issues and you know, I was really depressed a lot, mostly when I was 14. And one day I was just really, really sad. And I asked God to send me a sign that everything was going to be okay. And it was actually this beautiful song came on by Johnny Diaz called More Beautiful You. It was the first time I'd ever heard the song, and it started off with the words, little

0: I'm Penny. You have great power. You do, right at the tip of your tongue. Trish Blackwell is our Keep the Faith Confidence Coach. And if you want to learn more about her College of Confidence and her book, Straighten Your Crown, check out keepthefaith.com. She talks about that tongue and using it for good.
1: The fall gives me that cozy kind of feeling. It brings out evening bonfires, candles at dinner, warm sweaters, and crockpot meals for Sunday football games. It really doesn't get much better. The other evening, we pulled out some matches to light a little bonfire we were having, and it got me thinking about matches. Our words are like matches. They might seem bland, pretty unremarkable, pretty, well, unsuspecting until they are used. And like matches, when lit, they are powerful. The interesting thing is that we get to choose how we will use our fire. Our words will set fire, and they will either set arson to someone's self-esteem, or they can warm their soul with encouragement. They can burn down someone's efforts, or they can fire up motivation and belief. I want my voice to be a match that lights up those around me with hope and invites them into a circle of warmth. I want my words to cast light in the dark and to be used to guide someone as they navigate the unknown paths of life. And with that in mind, I ask you today, with your words, what kind of matches are you going to be?
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Some days you really need that boost of contagious encouragement, and you're going to get it right here. 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
3: Yes, it is.
2: Hey, Janie, this is Ross with KLRC Radio. How are you? Good. Well, I actually had some free time today to call, and I just wanted to say thank you. I've got on here you've been giving for 12 years, so thank you so much.
3: Wow, it's been that long?
2: It's been that long.
3: Yes,
2: how crazy.
3: Yes. But yes, I wouldn't have it any other way.
2: We love hearing from our listeners' hearts. What would be something that you'd say to somebody who maybe is giving for the first time?
3: It's helped me through numerous hard times. And so I want to keep it going for me as well as everybody else who needs it. I mean, it's uplifting. It's hope. It's just brought me through some really dark times. And I can honestly say if it wasn't for you guys, there were times I don't know where I would have been. Mm-hmm. So if you listen, then you know the power that it can do. But I just do it because I want to help others. And I don't want to lose you guys. You've got me through some tough times. And I just appreciate that a lot.
2: That's really good. Well, also, we wanted to let you know, just as a very small way to say thank you, we've got you entered into that drawing for some Mercy Me tickets.
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2: God says, look, I've started creation. I'm not completing it. I'm now inviting you to co-create with me, to work with me, to cultivate the ground, to bring about a culture, to flourish and to grow. Be fruitful and multiply doesn't mean to just have a lot of kids. To flourish and multiply, it literally also means to bring about civilization, to co-create with me, to continue the creation that I started. And that's what God did. And fortunately, God realizes Adam can't do it alone and creates a helper in Eve. And now the two of them cultivate together and the two of them create together and work together. Work is a part of our identity. It is not our identity, but it's a part of it. God was a worker. And if we bear his image, that means that we too are workers like God.
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0: It's Keep the Faith with Penny. Nobody wants to hit rock bottom, but when you do, that's where you're actually going to find a solid foundation. Lisa Harper knows all about it. She has so many great insights that she shares in her book, Jesus. And she shares how change in her life propelled her into adoption and the ministry that she has right now.
1: And about 15 years ago, I had an absolute breakdown. I lost two relationships that are really primary in my life. I was diagnosed with cancer, and I can remember I had a little cottage in Leaper's Fork at the time. I can remember the exact time of day. I can remember exactly where I was. I've never heard God's audible voice, but I heard him so loud. And he said, Lisa, you've been running scared your whole life. So I'm going to take you to the basement, and I'm going to sit there with you in the dark until fear doesn't own you anymore. And for about 6 months, I couldn't get out of bed. I'd like not being hyperbolic or dramatic. I could not physically get out of bed without saying the name Jesus. It wasn't until I began to learn to trust God in the dark that he took the lid off my liberty and my joy. And it just, that hard season changed everything for me. It's also what prepared me to bring Missy home. I wouldn't have been brave enough to say yes when they said, okay, there's a two-year-old kid in Haiti. Her mama just died. She's dying. Haiti might say no. So this is a massive risk. I don't think had I been so hurt and through that hurt really begin to absolutely believe in the goodness of God, I don't think I would have said yes.
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0: It's Keep the Faith. I'm Penny. Sometimes the hardest thing to do is actually the right thing to do. You can ask Daniel Moritz. He'll tell you all about it. He is a South African author, and maybe you've seen him on YouTube. He has a devotional book called Bold Pursuit.
1: One of the things for me was the death of my dad. That was tough because he was the pillar of our family. I was planning to go to China, but I wasn't sure. I didn't even tell

0: want you to go. You need to go.
1: I didn't understand it then, but he was already at that level where he fully surrendered to Christ, even us as kids, because just saying that, not even giving it a second thought. I mean, he knew he's not going to see me again. I went. So I had to sacrifice my dad. And I think for the first time, I knew how the disciple felt who said that to Jesus. And also Abraham, who had to sacrifice. He spared my dad 4 more years. I was just blown away. And it was then in China where he called me to become a preacher.
2: 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The positive difference.

0: Today is Tuesday, September 22nd, sponsored by Ryan and Lisa Renaro of Fayetteville to honor their son, Jackson, and celebrate his birthday. Jackson, the life verse for you is Isaiah 30:18. The Lord waits to be gracious to you, and therefore he exalts himself to show mercy to you. You are kind, funny, and have such a tender heart and a love for Jesus. We're so proud of you and the young man you are becoming. Love, Mom, Dad, Grant, Carter, and Hayes.
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0: can you imagine a place you can hang out and you're going to hear the good stuff, the positive stuff, the stuff that makes you better for yourself and those around you? We call it contagious encouragement. I'm Penny on Keep the Faith, and here's what it's about.
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0: 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I'm Penny. 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
1: My daughter, when she was 19 years old, was diagnosed with a brain aneurysm and had to have brain surgery to clip the aneurysm. And following the surgery, she had a stroke at 19 years old. And just by the grace of God and by the prayers and by the love that we had just surrounding her and God's love, we were able to watch her recuperate fully. She's now driving, living a full life, a long struggle to get back to normal, but she is doing amazing, and I just see God's hand in all of that. I just thank God every day that I have this beautiful daughter that has had such a story to tell, but yet knows that it's God's grace and love that brought her through.

0: It's Keep the Faith. I'm Penny. Everybody makes mistakes, true, but it's how you deal with those mistakes that makes all the difference. The bounce back woman, Shannon DeGarmo, shares how owning up to her own mess helped her to mend a relationship.
1: So when my daughter Paisley was about 13 years old, we decided to make brownies together. Well, while we were making them, I got a phone call from my husband, and it wasn't the best phone call. So I came back in to the kitchen, and I realized that Paisley did not follow the instructions on the brownie box and poured 2 cups of oil into the brownie mix, completely ruining it. And so I just was so frustrated and stressed out that I took the brownie bowl and I threw it into the sink, and I said, "Paisley, why do you just ruin everything?" And she looked at me, and her eyes were so wide, I could just tell my words cut her. And I said, "Paisley, I'm just so sorry." And she looked at me, and she had these tears on her face, and she said, "Mom, I forgive you. We're not meant to be perfect. And when we mess up, we just need to own our stuff. And in turn, our kids are learning how to be able to do that in their own relationships. We need to own what we do and be quick to forgive. And that's how we can bounce back."
0: 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The positive difference.

0: things that we want to lock up in the good room. Talents that we are too shy to share. Joy that we postpone. Time with our loved ones that we delay. But the truth is that none of us know how long we have. So don't keep your gifts locked up. Go ahead and open up the good room in your own heart. Seize the moment and share your time and talents. Let today be the special occasion you've been waiting for. We were made.
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1: Tristan had this to say from Salon 323 in Prairie Grove. She said, our salon is built off Colossians 3:23. Whatever work you do, give it your whole heart and do it with excellence, not simply to impress people, but as an offering to God. This is a beautiful verse for Salon 323 because it connects the salon's name directly to the idea of serving others through your work with purpose, passion, and excellence. 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
2: We love that they listen to both, too. 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
3: Well, we are a Christian-based salon, so we just kind of take what we can and, you know, try to pour God's word into everything. 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
1: That's amazing. We love that. 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
1: It's Keep the Faith. I'm Penny. Loss can seem like it's the end of the story, like brighter days are never going to come again. But Roma Downey has seen that great hope can still be yours. Roma starred in Touched by an Angel for years, and most recently she helped produce faith-based entertainment too, like the Bible miniseries and Redeeming Love.
2: I filmed my TV show Touched by an Angel for almost 10 years, and in that time, I became best friends with my fabulous co-star, the amazing Miss Della Reese. One day while we were filming on our set in Utah, one of my crew rushed up to me and said, "Roma, something has happened and you must go see Della at once." And I quickly ran to her trailer where I found her crying and distraught. I managed to piece together that Della's only daughter had died. I hardly knew what to do or say. Della took my hand in hers and quietly said, "I don't want to talk, baby." "That's okay," I said. "I won't say a word. I'll just be here with you, holding your hand." Some months later, Della and I were walking on the beach together, looking out on the beauty of the ocean, and she turned to me and she said, "God is so wonderful, isn't he? I always knew he brought me into your life because you needed a mama," she said. "But I didn't know he was bringing you into my life because I was going to need a baby girl." We both smiled, overflowing with gratitude that we could each help fill the holes in our broken hearts. We didn't know the comfort we would find from loving each other, but God knew. I have learned the redemption of our losses doesn't make the pain go away, but it does mean that even in the darkest moments, there can be light again.

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0: This is Keep the Faith with Penny. At the heart of Christmas are stories of hope and people coming together to help their fellow man. Keep the Faith Christmas is proud to be the heartbeat of the Christmas Wish Drive, bringing hope and joy to thousands in need. Now, the holidays might still be a few months ahead, true, but we've already been busy making wishes come true, just like one of our favorites from years past. Hey, we're looking for Mary Kathleen.
1: Speaking.
0: Hi, it's Penny from Keep the Faith.
1: Oh, it is not. Hello.
0: No, it's not. Actually, yeah, it is.
1: You're the last person in the world I expected to hear from. How are you?
0: I'm doing really good, actually. How are you?
1: So-so. I have good days and bad days, but I'm okay.
0: Well,

0: ways than I deserve.
1: Here it comes. You ready? You're getting a break from some of those bills. Your sister Colleen submitted you for a Keep the Faith Christmas wish.
0: I had a sneaking feeling.

0: ever.
1: Well, maybe you'll split it with her.
0: Oh, you better believe it. She's awful good.
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0: Today is Tuesday, September 22nd, sponsored by Ryan and Lisa Renaro of Fayetteville to honor their son, Jackson, and celebrate his birthday. Jackson, the life verse for you is Isaiah 30:18. The Lord waits to be gracious to you, and therefore he exalts himself to show mercy to you. You are kind, funny, and have such a tender heart and a love for Jesus. We're so proud of you and the young man you are becoming. Love, Mom, Dad, Grant, Carter, and Haynes.
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0: Life is too short to walk around with a long face. You got to focus on the good things, and we're here to help you do just that. You've got Keep the Faith with Penny, and this is where we are all about positivity.
1: Yeah, we're on our way. Then there's someone out there that you feel like, you know, someone's suppressing your dream. Your dream may be to sing, to do something, but don't let anyone steal your dream.
2: One of the best things you can do is serve someone else's dream. 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

0: Hey, this is John Miker from Cutlass, and I'm always amazed at God's grace and mercy in my own life. Maybe you can relate. Please share how you've seen God in your life story. It can really encourage a lot of people.
1: I would love to hear your story. I'm Penny. Can you take a moment and share it? 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
2: So I'm hurting really bad. I have rheumatoid arthritis, and I'm just barely moving and just gasping in pain. And I'm walking down the aisle, and there's a lady there, and she's like, "Are you okay, honey?" as I was trying to get the bread. And I said, "Yeah." I said, "No, I'm not, but I'll be okay." And she just had this God look about her, you know, and I said, "I hope you get better." I said, "Well, thank you so much." I said, "Just pray for me." And she began to pray in the store, and we were both praying, and the presence of the Lord was so prevalent. And I just began to start feeling so much better, and I just wanted to share that story. It was an amazing experience. You know, you don't see that. All these things that are going on today, and, you know, two people could pray in a store together, and it just amazed me. So I wanted to share that with you guys.
3: Oh, I feel the spirit from here. Oh, my gosh.
2: That's how it was in the store. It was just amazing, and I'm so thankful. And I just got back to my house, and I just cried. And, you know, God is so good, and His grace is always sufficient. And I know He'll get me through this. And so I appreciate people that pray. That's amazing.

0: I'm Penny on Keep the Faith. Winston Churchill once said that he who fails to plan, plans to fail. But most of us probably don't have a plan to help our kids care for others. And Dr. Michelle Borba says that in a culture that promotes self-absorption, that's essential. Michelle is a psychologist and an author of books like Building Moral Intelligence.
1: And so they sat down and had a little joint one-on-one, parent-to-parent, and decided what they were going to do was deliberately and intentionally start helping their child get a little bit more into the caring world. They started just a family service project where they would bring items, gently used toys or books, to a needy family. So once a week, they deliberately and intentionally wove it in. And then what they did, which was really kind of an interesting trend, is they started reaching out to some of their son's friends who came along with them. And all the rest of the families and parents began to appreciate them and wanting to come with them. And it almost turned into a community project. And what they discovered, it was that face-to-face connection when the child delivered something to that family and saw the look of gratitude on the other person's face, that the child slowly began to change his whole mindset about who he was and kept saying, Mom, we've got to go back and do this again and again. It's that face-to-face connection that's always the best, and simple ideas that are real and meaningful are the best ways to boost empathy for our kids.
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I just want everyone to know that if you don't know what your path is in life, one day you will know. If you pray for it and pray from the heart. And that's what I did. And God spoke to me in a way that I can never imagine. Yes.

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Keep going. He's got you, and we're encouraging you at Keep the Faith. 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
1: Hey, it's Mark from the KLRC Morning Show. You know that neighborhood gas station you've stopped at 100 times? Usually, it's just a routine stop. But this one was different. I ran into my friend Randy. We hadn't seen each other in a while. And as we stood at the pump, I could tell he was carrying something heavy. Randy shared that his brother Dwayne had recently been diagnosed with brain cancer. It was the kind of news that stops you in your tracks. As Dwayne began the long journey of treatments, Randy committed to driving him to every appointment he could. That meant a lot of hours together in Dwayne's pickup truck. And before long, Randy started a routine.
2: So I got in the truck and I heard the country music playing, so I just simply turned it over to KLRC, and every time I would get back in the truck, it would be back on country radio, so I just simply pushed the button and changed it back over to KLRC, and then there were songs that would come on there, and I'd be like, man, just listen to the words of this song, and rest in it. One of the songs was Make It Well With My Soul. Because it's not, we're not well, we're hurting, and we would find ourselves just stopping and listening.
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0: Thanks for listening to Keep the Faith on 90.9 KLRC, the positive difference. You ever get tired of facing that same old struggle that just keeps going on and on and on? You almost find yourself wishing for a new struggle. At least it would change things up, right? It's Keep the Faith with Penny. Here's the good news. That struggle might be the thing that's leading you to your purpose. Jamie Villalobos is an entrepreneur and an author of a new book called Happy and Strong.
1: I was with a gentleman in Austin a couple days ago, and he was bullied so badly as a child. Worst bullying stories I've ever heard, and he's gone through it to the lowest of the low. But today, he has a charity that he's helping, an anti-bullying charity, and he has a charity in the Congo that he's built wells for the slaves in the Congo and freed slaves. It's called Fight for the Forgotten. I'm like, what he's done, that's the seed of that hard trial that he went through. He wouldn't be the person he is today doing these incredible things that he is today, these charities that he's created, if it wasn't for the adversity. You know what I mean? But if you can be engaged in a good cause, it could be something as simple as helping the widow in the neighborhood clean up her backyard. You know, it doesn't have to be starting a charity and, you know, building wells in the Congo. It could be simple. And so when you're focused on others, not just you, not just your family, but others, that's charity is pure love. I remember I went to Uganda, flew across the world on my dime to work with these orphans in one of our orphanages in Uganda. And I got there and these little kids were just lined up just to hug me. They just wanted to be touched. They just wanted to be hugged. I just loved them. I had never met them before, but I loved them so much. Just serving others immediately will add more joy into your life.
2: Okay. I'm about

0: you know, when you don't think you're going to survive and you do, you kind of start wondering what your purpose is and what you should be doing. And hope has really helped me a lot in that way.
1: 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We love sharing stories of people God is using to make a positive difference in our community.
0: Hi, I'm Todd, and I am very thankful and blessed to have Hope Cancer Resources at my disposal.
2: My name's Chuck Hyde, and I am the president and CEO at Hope Cancer Resources. At Hope, we're in our 17th year of providing comprehensive cancer support services to people in Northwest Arkansas who are battling cancer. We have a fleet of vans that run every day. We drive about 30,000 miles a month to get people there. But there's often, again, from a transportation, it's I've got transportation, I can get there, but it's just the price of gas. It's that impact. And then if you're going to treatment frequently, and many people are, that becomes a real burden as well. And so one of the forms of assistance we can provide are gas cards.
0: I live in North Bentonville up in the Pea Ridge area. And so especially when gas prices went skyrocketing, it was nice to know that I could come, you know, for my appointments for counseling and for the group meetings, support team. You don't have to worry about how you're going to pay for getting here and getting back.
1: Thank you, Hope Cancer Resources, for making a positive difference in our community.

0: Isn't it too easy to let your weaknesses become a source of frustration or even shame? That's the deal for Jason Gray. It is Keep the Faith. I'm Penny, and if you've listened over the years, okay, you've heard him sing, but if you've never heard him speak, you may not even know he has an issue with stuttering.
1: I remember having a moment where I thought, oh, I see how this is going to go. I have a speech impediment. You're calling me to speak for you. That means when I step out in faith, you're going to make it go away. And that will be my testimony. Of course. Perfect. I can't believe I didn't see that earlier. Okay. And then that began a several years of me trying to have enough faith to make this go away, right? So I stepped to the microphone, and then I'd have the issue, you know, and then I'd feel, okay, shoot, I'm not believing hard enough, or maybe the people in my church are right, maybe it's because there's sin in my life. And so I was on this shame, try harder treadmill for a number of years. And I remember I was playing at a coffee shop, and I stuttered horribly that night. I felt humiliated. So when I got done, all I wanted to do was go hide. And then I noticed there's a line of people behind me. And one after the other, I heard variations of the same story. Each of them was saying, thank you for doing what you do. It reminds me that I'm not defined by my weakness either. And there was a guy at the end of the line, and he said, I feel like God's been calling

0: Today is Tuesday, September 22nd, sponsored by Ryan and Lisa Renaro of Fayetteville to honor their son, Jackson, and celebrate his birthday. Jackson, the life verse for you is Isaiah 30:18. The Lord waits to be gracious to you, and therefore he exalts himself to show mercy to you. You are kind, funny, and have such a tender heart and a love for Jesus. We're so proud of you and the young man you are becoming. Love, Mom, Dad, Grant, Carter, and Haynes.
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2: 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How are you?
3: I'm doing good.
2: Good. Well, I actually had some free time today to call, and I just wanted to say thank you. I've got on here you've been giving for 12 years, so thank you so much.
3: Wow, it's been that long?
2: It's been that long.
3: Yes,
2: how crazy.
3: Yes. But yes, I wouldn't have it any other way.
2: We love hearing from our listeners' hearts. What would be something that you'd say to somebody who maybe is giving for the first time?
3: It's helped me through numerous hard times. And so I want to keep it going for me as well as everybody else who needs it. I mean, it's uplifting. It's hope. It's just brought me through some really dark times. And I can honestly say if it wasn't for you guys, there were times I don't know where I would have been. Mm-hmm. So if you listen, then you know the power that it can do. But I just do it because I want to help others. And I don't want to lose you guys. You've got me through some tough times. And I just appreciate that a lot.
2: That's really good. Well, also, we wanted to let you know, just as a very small way to say thank you, we've got you entered into that drawing for some Mercy Me tickets.
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1: Hey, it's Mark from the KLRC Morning Show. You know that neighborhood gas station you've stopped at 100 times? Usually, it's just a routine stop, but this one was different. I ran into my friend Randy. We hadn't seen each other in a while. And as we stood at the pump, I could tell he was carrying something heavy. Randy shared that his brother Dwayne had recently been diagnosed with brain cancer. It was the kind of news that stops you in your tracks. As Dwayne began the long journey of treatments, Randy committed to driving him to every appointment he could. That meant a lot of hours together in Dwayne's pickup truck. And before long, Randy started a routine.
2: So I got in the truck and I heard the country music playing, so I just simply turned it over to KLRC, and every time I would get back in the truck, it would be back on country radio, so I just simply pushed the button and changed it back over to KLRC, and then there was songs that would come on there, and I'd be like, man, just listen to the words of this song and rest in it. One of the songs was Make It Well With My Soul. Because it's not, we're not well, we're hurting, and we would find ourselves just stopping and listening.
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2: Tristan had this to say from Salon 323 in Prairie Grove. She said, our salon is built off Colossians 3:23. 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This is a beautiful verse for Salon 323 because it connects the salon's name directly to the idea of serving others through your work with purpose, passion, and excellence. 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
3: We love that they listen to both, yeah. Too. That's really cool. We've got Tristan on the line. 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
2: That's amazing. We love that. 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

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Your student, Tessa, from fifth grade, wrote to us and said that Mrs. Hamilton is an excellent teacher. She's always energetic and excited when people are correct, and when someone is wrong, she encourages them to try harder until they get it right. Tessa also says, I'm happy that I get to be in her class this year because she my mom. That's very cool. Congratulations, Mrs. Hamilton. We've got a $50 card from Gibson Real Estate for you being this week's KLRC Teacher of the Week. 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

0: is September 23rd, 2026, sponsored by Lindsay Glenn Bailey in loving memory of her grandmother, Florence, on her heavenly birthday. Grandma was a woman of deep faith who trusted God and let that faith shape the way she loved people. Her door and her heart were always open. She chose joy, not because life was perfect, but because she believed joy was a choice and worth holding on to. May her legacy of faith, love, and joy continue to inspire all who knew and loved her.
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2: 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How are you?
3: I'm doing good.
2: Good. Well, I actually had some free time today to call, and I just wanted to say thank you. I've got on here you've been giving for 12 years, so thank you so much.
3: Wow, it's been that long?
2: It's been that long.
3: Yes,
2: how crazy.
3: Yes. But yes, I wouldn't have it any other way.
2: We love hearing from our listeners' hearts. What would be something that you'd say to somebody who maybe is giving for the first time?
3: It's helped me through numerous hard times. And so I want to keep it going for me as well as everybody else who needs it. I mean, it's uplifting. It's hope. It's just brought me through some really dark times. And I can honestly say if it wasn't for you guys, there were times I don't know where I would have been. Mm-hmm. So if you listen, then you know the power that it can do. But I just do it because I want to help others. And I don't want to lose you guys. You've got me through some tough times. And I just appreciate that a lot.
2: That's really good. Well, also, we wanted to let you know, just as a very small way to say thank you, we've got you entered into that drawing for some Mercy Me tickets.
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1: Hi, I'm Todd, and I am very thankful and blessed to have Hope Cancer Resources at my disposal.
3: My name's Chuck Hyde, and I am the president and CEO at Hope Cancer Resources. At Hope, we're in our 17th year of providing comprehensive cancer support services to people in Northwest Arkansas who are battling cancer. We have a fleet of vans that run every day. We drive about 30,000 miles a month to get people there. But there's often, again, from a transportation, it's I've got transportation, I can get there, but it's just the price of gas. It's that impact. And then if you're going to treatment frequently, and many people are, that becomes a real burden as well. And so one of the forms of assistance we can provide are gas cards.
1: I live in North Bentonville up in the Pea Ridge area. And so especially when gas prices went skyrocketing, it was nice to know that I could come, you know, for my appointments for counseling and for the group meetings, support team. You don't have to worry about how you're going to pay for getting here and getting back.
2: Thank you, Hope Cancer Resources, for making a positive difference in our community.

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0: Today is September 23rd, 2026, sponsored by Lindsay Glenn Bailey in loving memory of her grandmother, Florence, on her heavenly birthday. Grandma was a woman of deep faith who trusted God and let that faith shape the way she loved people. Her door and her heart were always open. She chose joy, not because life was perfect, but because she believed joy was a choice and worth holding on to. May her legacy of faith, love, and joy continue to inspire all who knew and loved her.
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1: 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Big congratulations to Mrs. Hamilton at Lisa Academy in Rogers, our KLRC Teacher of the Week this week. Your student, Tessa, from fifth grade, wrote to us and said that Mrs. Hamilton is an excellent teacher. She's always energetic and excited when people are correct, and when someone is wrong, she encourages them to try harder until they get it right. Tessa also says, I'm happy that I get to be in her class this year because she's my mom. That's very cool. Congratulations, Mrs. Hamilton. We've got a $50 card from Gibson Real Estate for you being this week's KLRC Teacher of the Week. 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

0: Today is September 23rd, 2026, sponsored by Lindsay Glenn Bailey in loving memory of her grandmother, Florence, on her heavenly birthday. Grandma was a woman of deep faith who trusted God and let that faith shape the way she loved people. Her door and her heart were always open. She chose joy, not because life was perfect, but because she believed joy was a choice and worth holding on to. May her legacy of faith, love, and joy continue to inspire all who knew and loved her.
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1: Big congratulations to Mrs. Hamilton at Lisa Academy in Rogers, our KLRC Teacher of the Week this week. Your student, Tessa, from fifth grade, wrote to us and said that Mrs. Hamilton is an excellent teacher. She's always energetic and excited when people are correct, and when someone is wrong, she encourages them to try harder until they get it right. Tessa also says, I'm happy that I get to be in her class this year because she's my mom. That's very cool. Congratulations, Mrs. Hamilton. We've got a $50 card from Gibson Real Estate for you being this week's KLRC Teacher of the Week. 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
1: Hey, it's Mark from the KLRC Morning Show. You know that neighborhood gas station you've stopped at 100 times? Usually, it's just a routine stop. But this one was different. I ran into my friend Randy. We hadn't seen each other in a while. And as we stood at the pump, I could tell he was carrying something heavy. Randy shared that his brother Dwayne had recently been diagnosed with brain cancer. It was the kind of news that stops you in your tracks. As Dwayne began the long journey of treatments, Randy committed to driving him to every appointment he could. That meant a lot of hours together in Dwayne's pickup truck. And before long, Randy started a routine.
2: 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One of the songs was Make It Well With My Soul. 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
3: God says, look, I've started creation. I'm not completing it. I'm now inviting you to co-create with me, to work with me, to cultivate the ground, to bring about a culture, to flourish and to grow. Be fruitful and multiply doesn't mean to just have a lot of kids. To flourish and multiply, it literally also means to bring about civilization, to co-create with me, to continue the creation that I started. And that's what God did. And fortunately, God realizes Adam can't do it alone and creates a helper in Eve. And now the two of them cultivate together and the two of them create together and work together. Work is a part of our identity. It is not our identity, but it's a part of it. God was a worker. And if we bear his image, that means that we too are workers like God.
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0: Today is September 23rd, 2026, sponsored by Lindsay Glenn Bailey in loving memory of her grandmother, Florence, on her heavenly birthday. Grandma was a woman of deep faith who trusted God and let that faith shape the way she loved people. Her door and her heart were always open. She chose joy, not because life was perfect, but because she believed joy was a choice and worth holding on to. May her legacy of faith, love, and joy continue to inspire all who knew and loved her.
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2: 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How are you?
3: I'm doing good.
2: Good. Well, I actually had some free time today to call, and I just wanted to say thank you. I've got on here you've been giving for 12 years, so thank you so much.
3: Wow, it's been that long?
2: It's been that long.
3: Yes,
2: how crazy.
3: Yes. But yes, I wouldn't have it any other way.
2: We love hearing from our listeners' hearts. What would be something that you'd say to somebody who maybe is giving for the first time?
3: It's helped me through numerous hard times. And so I want to keep it going for me as well as everybody else who needs it. I mean, it's uplifting. It's hope. It's just brought me through some really dark times. And I can honestly say if it wasn't for you guys, there were times I don't know where I would have been. Mm-hmm. So if you listen, then you know the power that it can do. But I just do it because I want to help others. And I don't want to lose you guys. You've got me through some tough times. And I just appreciate that a lot.
2: It's really good. Well, also, we wanted to let you know, just as a very small way to say thank you, we've got you entered into that drawing for some Mercy Me tickets.
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2: Tristan had this to say from Salon 323 in Prairie Grove. She said, our salon is built off Colossians 3:23. 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This is a beautiful verse for Salon 3:23 because it connects the salon's name directly to the idea of serving others through your work with purpose, passion, and excellence. 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
3: We love that they listen to both.
2: Yeah.
3: Dude, that's really cool. We've got Tristan on the line. So tell us, what do you love about your job?
4: Well, we are a Christian-based salon, so we just kind of take what we can and, you know, try to pour God's word into everything. So that's really what I love about my job, is being able to make someone beautiful and get to talk about God's word.
2: That's amazing. We that's love that. Awesome. Well, that I'll be so coming awesome. In later this week to deliver some goodies, okay?
4: Thank you guys so much.
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4: Perfect. Thank you guys so much. 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

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When sleep escapes you, God's word can bring you peace. Psalm 127, verse 2 reminds us, God gives his beloved sleep. 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
1: Today is September 23rd, 2026, sponsored by Lindsay Glenn Bailey in loving memory of her grandmother, Florence, on her heavenly birthday. 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Her door and her heart were always open. She chose joy, not because life was perfect, but because she believed joy was a choice and worth holding on to. May her legacy of faith, love, and joy continue to inspire all who knew and loved her.
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0: So Sunday, I'm sitting in church.
1: Yeah.
0: And I hear them make an announcement for the 50-plus youth group that they're starting.
1: Youth group? No, they did not call it a youth
0: group. Yes, they did. And I'm sitting there, and my first reaction is, oh, isn't that cute? They're making a fun name for the group of old people. And then it hits me. I'm in the group. And I'm like, wait a minute here. First of all, 50 plus is a wide range here.
1: Yes.
0: Right?
1: Of course.
0: I mean, there's a lot of potential demographics fitting into this.
1: Do you sense the denial?
2: Yeah, I was going to say 50 plus feels right.
0: Okay.
1: Hey, remember, that's your boss.
0: That's what I was going to ask you guys. Okay, I'm like, you're right.
2: Respectfully, 50 plus feels right.
0: Okay. You're still fired. Yeah. But, so here, and do I look like I fit the 50 plus youth group?
1: Of course not.
2: No.
1: 40s for sure.
0: I mean, I'm 51.
1: Yeah.
0: But I was like, is this it? Like, I have now entered that group?
1: I did look up for you. I didn't tell you, but I looked up the senior citizen discount.
0: Uh-huh.
1: Oh. You do apply for, you do qualify for some.
0: You can get some at 50?
1: Yeah.
0: That's what my wife was like.
2: So if you and the senior citizen youth group go to a fast food restaurant,
0: we're all going to hang out, cashing in on our super special discounts.
1: The buffets.
0: I asked my wife. Yeah,
2: that's
0: weird. I guess my wife has made more peace with it because she's like, yeah. Like, we could, like, they've got, like, 50-plus retirement communities now.
1: Wellness centers.
0: I was like, is this really a thing?
1: It is. It's a rite of passage. You should be proud. You've made it.
0: Minimal, it's starting to settle in.
1: And minimal gray hairs. I'm so proud of you.
0: That's where I'm like, I don't know. I don't know that I'd fit the vibe.
1: You feel like the qualifier is if you have different color hair.
0: Then maybe that would be.
1: Although, I have a lot of people that are even my age. 20s and 30s who just naturally have gray hair because it's just like genetically, and they look so good.
2: Trust me.
1: And they're very young.
2: We're going to give Mark gray hair by.
0: Yeah. I will say it is speeding up in the last year significantly. And there's only one factor that has changed in the whole thing. It did get me wondering, like, when do you have those moments where, like, the light bulb goes off and you realize to yourself, wait a minute,
1: I'm here.
0: I'm part of this. Like, that's actually me. If you want to share your own moment, you can call or text us 800-909-KLRC.
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5: 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And there's been many times I've sat in the room going, I am the adultier adult. I'm the oldest one in the room.
3: 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I love it.
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0: We were talking earlier this morning about I had that moment where I think I'm finally old. It hit this weekend.
1: This is the first time he's actually said that out loud.
0: I know. It's like, this is part of the healing. I'm sitting in church. They announced a group. They have this, they call it the 50 plus youth group.
1: You're serious? They call it a youth group?
0: Yes, which I didn't think. I was like, it's, you know, the group for seasoned adults.
1: Sure, sure.
0: And I'm like, oh, that's cute. They came up with a fun name for it. And then it hit me. I'm like, I'm in the group. I'm part of this group. This is how I know I'm finally old.
2: Hey, Mark, have you not started receiving your AARP stuff yet?
0: I just figured they sent it to the wrong mailbox.
2: No, I started getting them at like 48.
0: I know.
2: And my husband still loves, he goes, aw, honey, your AARP stuff is here.
0: That's amazing.
2: And I just looked at him and I'm like, I am not old enough for AARP.
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1: Hope you're having a great start to your hump day, folks. Temperatures this afternoon going to feel good, especially with the lower humidity values. Highs will be in the middle to upper 80s to right around 90 degrees. Overnight lows feeling crisp and fall-like in the upper 50s to lower 60s. This trend will likely continue as we go throughout the rest of the work week with mostly dry weather conditions until we get into early next week. We're going with a 60% chance for showers and storms Sunday through Tuesday with highs in the 80s. That's the forecast from your KNWA Weather Authority team. I'm Josh Rugger on 90.9 KLRC.
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2: Hi, I'm Todd, and I am very thankful and blessed to have Hope Cancer Resources at my disposal.
4: 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But there's often, again, from a transportation, it's I've got transportation, I can get there, but it's just the price of gas. It's that impact. And then if you're going to treatment frequently, and many people are, that becomes a real burden as well. And so one of the forms of assistance we can provide are gas cards.
2: I live in North Bentonville up in the Pea Ridge area. And so especially when gas prices went skyrocketing, it was nice to know that I could come, for my appointments for counseling and for the group meetings, support team. You don't have to worry about how you're going to pay for getting here and getting back.
3: Thank you, Hope Cancer Resources, for making a positive difference in our community.
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1: Ready for some good news?
0: We are too.
1: Here's your positive difference story of the day.
2: So think about being in undergrad school, trying to get through your semester, trying to get through the summer.
3: Ross's reality.
2: Yes. Mm-hmm. For a group of teenagers learning English in Providence, Rhode Island, mm-hmm. summer school this year looked like journal entries, but also visits to grocery stores.
3: Okay.
2: Because their learning was focused on real life encounters. And that was thanks to a Brown University sophomore, Justin Dunn, who spent his summer teaching a 4-week English course for immigrant teenagers at a local public library.
4: Oh, wow.
3: That's cool.
2: When do you hear of students teaching students? Like, I've never heard of this before. It's usually
3: it's
2: like
3: a hands-on
2: adults.
3: Experience, right?
4: Yeah. Yeah.
2: So he made sure every lesson was rooted in real life. So he would take the students to the market to practice speaking with cashiers, helping them build their first resumes. Justin even focused on giving the teens confidence to use English where it actually mattered.
3: That's really cool.
2: It's one thing to do it in the classroom, right?
3: Right, but to be in this real life and you feel the pressure.
4: Absolutely.
2: Yeah. Most of my lessons, he said, focus on real life skills. We're helping these students, but I'm also learning and gaining just as much. And what makes it even more special is that some of the library staff working alongside Justin first walked through the same doors years ago also to learn English themselves.
3: That's cool.
2: So it's just a powerful reminder of what's possible when someone invests in another person's potential. He's one of 40 students spending the summer working full-time with nonprofits, making the world a little brighter, one lesson at a time.
3: And I gotta say, it's a pretty good thing on your resume, too, right?
2: No kidding.
3: Like, who would not want to hire him?
2: Yeah.
3: That's really cool.
2: That's really sweet.
3: That is our positive difference story of the day.

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0: 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That is Cochran and Company. It's a brand new one, and it's called What Grace Can Do. Good morning, 601. It's Mark, Becky, Ross, and let's do three things to know as you get ready to start your day today.
1: I have a thought really quick.
0: Okay.
1: My brain had a squirrel moment.
0: Okay.
1: So far, the music this morning has reminded me of being on a camping trip. So I think we have like a camping trip soundtrack going on this morning.
0: Okay.
1: There's like Weary Traveler.
0: Do we get s'mores?
1: And then What Grace Can Do. I don't know. It just reminds me of sitting in a camping
2: trip. All right. Where's the s'mores? You're right.
1: Okay. Moving on.
0: The most random thought. But great. Thank
1: Welcome
0: you.
1: To Becky's brain.
0: Okay.
1: So if you missed out.
2: I mean, now that it's not 100 degrees anymore, she's like, let's go camping.
0: Yes.
2: At We've 6 all got in the morning.
0: Fall on the mind. Yeah. I get it.
1: In case you missed out on helping Bentonville clean up last weekend, you have another opportunity on Saturday, because this Saturday they're having the Beaver Lake for the annual Beaver Lake Volunteer Day. So different areas on the lake, because Beaver Lake is huge, to be able to clean up. And just in case y'all didn't know, Beaver Lake supplies drinking water to more than 60,000 people in our area.
0: That's wild.
1: It's amazing. Okay. But they've also added 2 new locations for cleanup this year, Blue Springs and Dawn. Is it Rufa? R-O-U-F-A.
0: Oh, yeah. Ralpha.
1: So those 2 new areas, if you want to help clean up on Saturday, it's your time to do it. And It's not too hot.
0: Yes, I know. We're going to get a little break from all this heat. We love it. So for everybody who's like, how do we think about what do we do with this AI stuff? If you're an employee of the City of Rogers, they're trying to step in to help. They've approved a new AI policy. This will be for employees, trying to give some boundaries on how AI tools can be helped on the job and, you know, not too much. The policy prohibits employees from using AI to express personal political opinions to elected officials.
1: Probably a good idea.
0: Yep. engage in lobbying or carry out any illegal activities.
1: Okay.
0: Feels like a good start.
1: This reminds me of like when they introduced the internet to us in like middle school or high school or college. Like this is what you're not allowed to do.
0: Okay. Don't do harm. It also bans inputting sensitive information like social security numbers, addresses, medical records. And you know what? Like, it feels like this is
1: common sense
0: stuff, but it, like, people can accidentally, inadvertently slip up on stuff like this. I guess if you don't just flat out say it, somebody could just even inadvertently do that.
1: Yeah,
0: so it
1: sure.
0: makes sense to do that. It's all part of their growing trend of governments to try to get ahead of AI, or at least catch up a little bit.
1: Because if we don't know what AI is, just like a quick synopsis, whatever information you're putting in there, other AIs and other people, things, whatever, are going to have access to that information. So just know that. If this is the first time you're hearing about AI,

0: we have to be careful with what we put in there because then it's available to all the masses.
1: Exactly.
2: I don't want to break it to you, Becky, but I don't think this is anybody's first time hearing about
0: AI. You never know.
2: The morning show.
0: Well, maybe they've heard of it, but they don't know how it works.
1: Okay. That's fair.
2: I'll give it to you.
1: Okay.
0: And thanks, Ross.
2: For any of my golfing buddies out there, which I'm not, but I'm trying to get a little more into it. I was just talking to somebody about it the other day. Like, I got to go swing some. But the 20th Walmart Northwest Arkansas Championship, it's underway, and it started with a huge act of generosity, which is a great way to kick it off because Walmart and Tyson Foods, they presented a $20,000 check to Northwest Arkansas Food Bank. And then Tyson also stepped in and donated 40,000 pounds of protein.
3: Wow.
2: That's a lot.
3: Yeah, it is.
2: I'm like, I could eat half of that. But Tyson employees, they also stuck around to help pack holiday boxes for families in need. And this is just a partnership that's between Tyson, the LPGA, and the food bank that's been going strong for about 20 years now, which is so cool.
3: Okay. Mm-hmm. First of all, shout out to Tyson and Walmart. That's mm-hmm. awesome. Also, did you hear Ross going to... I got to go get some swings in.
0: You know, it's funny. When he says swings and I say swings, it's two different things.
3: Yeah, yours are at the park.
4: Today is September 23rd, 2026. Sponsored by Lindsay Glenn Bailey in loving memory of her grandmother, Florence, on her heavenly birthday. Grandma was a woman of deep faith who trusted God and let that faith shape the way she loved people. Her door and her heart were always open. She chose joy, not because life was perfect, but because she believed joy was a choice and worth holding on to. May her legacy of faith, love, and joy continue to inspire all who knew and loved her.
5: Temperatures this afternoon going to feel good, especially with the lower humidity values. Highs will be in the middle to upper 80s to right around 90 degrees. Overnight lows feeling crisp and fall-like in the upper 50s to lower 60s. This trend will likely continue as we go throughout the rest of the work week with mostly dry weather conditions until we get into early next week. We're going with a 60% chance for showers and storms Sunday through Tuesday with highs in the 80s. That's the forecast from your KNWA Weather Authority team. I'm Josh Rugger on 90.9 KLRC.
0: Thank you so much, Josh. I'm sure it's music to more than one person's ears this morning to hear the weather. Mm-hmm. And in Northwest Arkansas, we're sitting at 66 degrees, Tahlequah 69, and in the River Valley sitting at 71.
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West Coast kid in a Chevy S10. Everything I own in the back of the bed. 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Naive enough to think that it's my

0: 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Morning, 6:14 with Mark, Becky, Ross. Anybody get outside yesterday?
1: Yes.
0: Did you?
1: Yes. I sat out on my deck for like 15 minutes, which is the first time I've been able to do so in a long time.
0: I know.
1: And then I loaded up the bikes and we went on a ride after school.
0: You and the biker gang?
1: You know.
0: The littles?
1: It was so fun.
0: Drinking it all in?
1: Yes. I was like, it's here. And I feel like it's like spring break. Got to get it all in 1 week because who knows what next week's going to look like.
2: Totally fair.
1: It might be too hot again.
3: It's true. I think we're all a little gun shy. It's like, is this really going to last? Is it going to be?
0: I know. I went on a walk last night. That's the first time in probably like a month or two where it felt like at 7:30 at night, you could go take a stroll and not sweat to death. Ross, what about you? Did you do any climbing or anything?
2: I mostly did homework yesterday. I was kind of locked in, but we're definitely going to get outside later this week.
0: Okay.
2: We got the cave next.
0: That's right.
2: Saturday. Cave diving. So we're ready, but no, I didn't get to get outside like you, Becky.
0: Did you have to be adulting yesterday?
2: Right.
0: You're a responsible student.
2: I know, Mark. It was hard not to just close the laptop and be like, I'm going to go climb all day.
1: But
2: that's every single day for me.
0: Could you take like the laptop outside and just at least do like a little outdoor, or is that distracting?
2: So I've tried that before, like taking the laptop somewhere that's a little more entertaining, like to the rock climbing gym or
1: that's
2: something like that.
1: More entertaining.
2: I took it to the pool one time and I was like, you know
1: that's
2: what?
1: That's a terrible idea.
2: Yeah.
1: Like,
0: well, those are horrible ideas. Well, I'm thinking like go to a park where there's nobody around
1: and
0: you
1: can just. You're not going to be as tempted to go get on a swing or go down the slide.
2: On a swing.
1: But you're outside.
2: That's totally fair.
0: I was like, I was at the pool and I kept getting distracted. It was so weird.
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1: 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That is Chandler Moore. And God, I'm just grateful. Your forecast for today.
2: And grateful we are, because this forecast is amazing, y'all. These temperatures are incredible. We're looking at those temps in the mid to upper 80s today, and in Elm Springs, we are currently at 65 degrees.
1: It looks like we've got a bright and early teamwork traffic update this morning. What's going on?
3: Calling in because there was an accident on I-49 heading north, right about the 81 entrance to the freeway.
4: All right. Thank you so much for the update. It's a little too early for an accident.
1: Yeah, it is. Okay. All right. Watch for that this morning.
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0: 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Good morning. That's Lauren Daigle with Dry Bones, and I'm taking a look at the traffic map, and we still have that accident on I-49 northbound right at exit 78 in Lowell this morning.
1: Ready for some good news?
2: We are too.
1: Here's your positive difference story of the day.
3: All right, so I was just reading about this morning. Do you guys know Christian Bale, the
4: Batman?
3: Yeah.
2: Oh, yes.
3: Yeah. So I got the A-lister actor. So he has had a passion for a while, and he's been working on this project that finally became reality.
4: Ooh.
3: They got to cut the ribbon on a children's foster care village in California that he's helped make possible.
2: That's amazing.
3: And what they did is they found out that, at least in California, this is probably true in a lot of places, most siblings who entered the foster care system become separated and have to grow up apart from each other.
2: That's so sad.
3: It was super sad. And so they're like, what could we do to possibly change this? Well, they created something called Together California and created a facility and an organization to help run this all, whose mission, as they said, is to basically stop this injustice and keep siblings together. So he helped fund and create a facility with 12 fully furnished housing units across 11,000 square feet on almost 5 acres of land.
2: Wow. Amazing.
3: And it's beautiful. It's this great, incredible, like, oasis
2: for
3: people. He said, it's our job to turn their heartbreak and their pain into love and hope and a sense of future.
2: Wow. Mm.
3: And they cut the ribbons and they opened it up. And Together California is officially a reality.
2: Amen.
0: That is amazing.
2: I mean, how often do we say, hats off to California?
3: Look way at to that. Go, Hollywood.
2: Way to go. They
3: That's
2: did
3: pretty
2: it.
3: Cool.
0: Good
3: That's
0: job,
3: amazing.
0: Batman.
3: Yes. That is our positive difference story of the day today.

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2: It gives so many people hope when they feel like there's nothing left.

0: 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That's Torrin Wells. Breathe on it here on The Positive Difference. 20 minutes before 7 o'clock. Another fall-like day today.
1: And we are so grateful, Lord. You just keep breathing on this weather.
0: Mm-hmm.
1: The temperature is going to be mid to upper 80s. And in Decatur, we're currently at 63 degrees.
2: And I'm also taking a look at the traffic map. And right now, we do have that accident still on I-49 northbound right at exit 78 this morning.
0: All right. As we start today, we just want to say a big thank you. There's so many people that God uses to help make the station possible again today.
1: Like Wes and Aaron and Lowell and Cheyenne and Tahlequah and Ariel and Springdale. Thank y'all so much for that incredible partnership, your ongoing support of the station. It's because of your support that allows us to stay on the air. Thank you so much.
0: Hey, it's Mark from the KLRC Morning Show. You know that neighborhood gas station you've stopped at 100 times? Usually it's just a routine stop, but this one was different. I ran into my friend Randy. We hadn't seen each other in a while. And as we stood at the pump, I could tell he was carrying something heavy. Randy shared that his brother Dwayne had recently been diagnosed with brain cancer. It was the kind of news that stops you in your tracks. As Dwayne began the long journey of treatments, Randy committed to driving him to every appointment he could. That meant a lot of hours together in Dwayne's pickup truck. And before long, Randy started a routine.
3: So I got in the truck and I heard the country music playing, so I just simply turned it over to KLRC, and every time I would get back in the truck, it would be back on country radio, so I just simply pushed the button and changed it back over to KLRC, and then there were songs that would come on there, and I'd be like, man, just listen to the words of this song and rest in it. One of the songs was Make It Well With My Soul. Because it's not, we're not well, we're hurting, and we would find ourselves just stopping and listening.
0: In those moments, in that truck, Randy and Dwayne didn't need to pretend everything was okay. In the middle of fear and uncertainty, they could just listen and be reminded that Jesus was right there with them. 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

0: 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All right. You up for a little chaplain chat, everybody?
1: Mm-hmm.
2: Yep.
0: He's here. Oh, chaplain, my chaplain.
3: Hello.
0: Hello, chaplain Justin.
3: Good morning. Greetings. Salutations.
0: All of the things.
3: All the things.
0: Yeah. We appreciate it. All right. So I want to ask you about this. Monday, we were talking about this quote from, it was a pastor who was talking about distractions in our lives and how detrimental that can be. And basically, us needing to detox from all the noise. That we live in such a busy, hurried, noisy life that if you want to really be able to slow down and connect with God, you've got to somehow figure out how to maybe make it a little more quiet, make a little more space, quiet, you know. I was like, okay, I think that makes sense to me. I know what it's like to feel that kind of just rushed kind of life and then like, okay, God, you here? Which he is, and I love that he is.
3: Yeah.
0: But I think sometimes maybe he wants to linger a little bit and take our time in a prayer conversation or whatever. How in the world do you detox from all the things? So we thought, let's ask Chaplain Justin.
3: It's interesting. A generation ago, Dallas Willard said that hurry is the great enemy of the soul. And that resonates. Hurry. And it's kind of surprising, a surprising answer. You know, what's the great enemy? You know, what's the great thing? And he says, hurry. And this is similar to me. To say, what of all the things we can be battling, what's the thing to battle? And he says, distraction. Well, I mean, from a mental health perspective, I think this is complicated because some of us neurologically have a predisposition to distraction and struggling with focus. And so the danger is that someone like that might hear that and say, I'm not spiritual. I can't be spiritual. I don't like that. You know, distraction isn't necessarily in the Bible either, as far as a main enemy of the soul.
0: Like one of the seven deadly sins.
3: So I'm like, okay, there's some wisdom here maybe. But just for all of us, let's take a deep breath because I don't think it's the same as scripture. I don't think it's the same as God speaking. There's some wisdom though. Now I'll flip it and I'll say, which I like to do more positively. It's, I mean, if you tell someone not to do something, don't be distracted. What are you thinking about? Distraction. That's the word that's left in your, so you're like, okay, distraction. And you try to push it out of your mind. I don't want to do that. Or you could pay attention. Pay attention. Interpersonal neurobiology. And a Christian psychiatrist I really value, Kurt Thompson, has ways of integrating this science and scripture spirituality together in a really powerful and healing way. One of the first places he starts is pay attention to what you're paying attention to. And we have that ability as humans to kind of zoom out. What am I paying attention to right now? And even if you just practice there, no judgment, right? You're just practicing zooming out and looking at it. The more we do that, the more that we'll notice, the more that we'll be paying attention to what we're paying attention to. And as we do that, we can say, is this what I want to pay attention to right now? Yes or no? You know, maybe I want to trade up. Maybe I just want to switch the channel. Maybe not just like whatever we're watching, but just what our mind's attention and focus is on. And so I am a little concerned with the distraction emphasis because it's negative and that can actually keep us stuck. And some of us, because of what we have going on, say attention issues, stuff like that, have more of an uphill battle in this regard. And if we connect that with our essential spirituality and relationship with God, that actually kind of makes me angry, to be honest with you. I feel protective. But I do think pointing our mind to God, pointing our mind to nature, pointing our mind to our five senses. What am I looking at? What are the colors I see? What are the sounds I'm hearing? What are the things I'm actually tasting right now? I'm not just going to eat. I'm going to really pay attention and eat. All these little moments can pass us by when they're really opportunities to worship. And in those moments, if we choose to pay attention to the big, small, and in-between things with kind of a Godward focus, guess what's going to fade to the background? whether we're being distracted or not, because that's long gone. That's in the background. Yeah. That's in the rearview mirror, because we're too busy now paying attention to what we pay attention to.
1: Wow. That's good.
0: I like that. That's really good. Thank you, Chaplain Justin.
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1: When the quiet gets loud,
0: we'll be here to help you connect
1: with the God who is your peace.
2: The Lord gives strength to his people. The Lord blesses his people with peace.
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0: 90.9 KLRC. He'll be with Mercy Me at the Amp next month. It's Jeremy Camp and Revival. Good morning. It is 7:01. Teamwork traffic update.
1: Right now, I'm taking a look at the traffic map, and that accident on I-49 northbound is still there. That's going to be in Lowell, right at exit 78 this morning.
0: Okay. Let's do three things to know as you get ready to start the day.
2: If you missed out on your opportunity to help Bentonville clean up last weekend, there's another chance happening this weekend at Beaver Lake. It's the Beaver Lake Volunteer Day. And in case you didn't know, the supply Beaver Lake supplies drinking water to more than 60,000 people in our area. So it's absolutely vital that we keep the waters clean, the areas around the waters clean as well. That pickup is happening this Saturday, and they've also added two new pickup spots, Blue Springs and Don. How did you say you pronounce that, Mark?
0: Don Rafa.
2: Rafa. So yes. If you want to help out, Saturday's the time to do it.
0: Okay. We got to take good care of that. It's like our little crown jewel here in North
2: Arkansas, right?
1: Yeah, it is.
0: So the city of Rogers has approved an AI policy. This is to try help city employees have some basic guidelines when it comes to AI stuff. Here's what they came up with, at least as the first round on this. Employees are prohibited from using AI to express personal political opinions to elected officials.
2: That's wise.
0: Yep. Makes sense. Engage in lobbying or carrying out any illegal activities.
2: Also wise.
0: Probably good on all fronts. It also bans inputting sensitive information, things like social security numbers, home addresses, medical records, which that totally
2: makes sense.
0: Because that stuff can end up anywhere.
2: It can. And I think people want, like, why would you be inputting this anyways? Because if you work for an organization that has this information for whatever reason, and maybe the person who has it wants to, like, help create a chart or data analysis or what have you. They upload everything and then
0: all of a sudden it's out there.
2: No bueno.
0: Yep. Yeah. Exactly.
2: So let's not do that.
0: So some good guidelines. They say it's part of a growing trend of local governments trying to get out ahead of AI, which makes sense.
2: Mm-hmm.
1: Yeah. Getting ahead of AI. That's smart. I'm just thinking
0: like
1: about
0: playing catch-up is really what it's all for most of us.
2: Very reactive.
1: I was just thinking about the rule book and I'm like, it basically comes down to don't be bad.
0: Yeah.
1: Don't put bad stuff in there.
0: Yes, that too.
1: Awesome. Have you guys ever wondered this, if you're among Arkansas's top earners?
0: No. Like income?
1: Oh, yeah.
0: No.
1: Really?
0: Okay. Have you?
1: I think about that from time to time.
0: Poor college student Ross.
1: I wonder if I'm up there. I'm like, maybe. No, just kidding. I am yet, but a poor college student.
2: Okay. So I don't know where that was going.
0: You're not in this list?
1: I'm in the list of, you know, very bottom of wherever earners are.
0: Okay, so you're not in the top earner categories.
1: No, because going to fast food restaurants nowadays feels like an investment. So.
0: Okay, that's
1: but
0: fair.
1: You know what? Moving on, because a new study actually has the numbers to this, and it's actually pretty interesting. So to be in the top 1% in Arkansas, you need to make just over $550,000 a year.
0: Okay, $500,000 a year.
1: Yeah.
0: It makes sense. I mean, we got some people.
2: We do.
0: Right?
2: We have like the Walmarts, the Tysons, those
0: Like there's
2: orgs.
0: People who've got resources.
2: Yeah, yeah.
0: Yeah, absolutely. Mm-hmm.
1: And just over 12,000 of those Arkansas tax filers reach that level. So that's actually a lot.
0: 12,000 people make $500,000.
1: That's crazy.
0: Wow.
2: And we're grateful for them because they're very generous people.
0: Yeah, that's why we have all these benefits in our community. Exactly.
1: Absolutely. And then for that top 5%, the cutoff is just under 230,000. And then the top 10% is around 166 a year. So
0: okay.
2: There's hope. Maybe.
1: There's something.
0: Goals. Strive for.
3: 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Grandma was

0: a woman of deep faith who trusted God and let that faith shape the way she loved people. Her door and her heart were always open. She chose joy, not because life was perfect, but because she believed joy was a choice and worth holding on to. May her legacy of faith, love, and joy continue to inspire all who knew and loved her.
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2: Temperatures this afternoon going to feel good, especially with the lower humidity values. Highs will be in the middle to upper 80s to right around 90 degrees. Overnight lows feeling crisp and fall-like in the upper 50s to lower 60s. This trend will likely continue as we go throughout the rest of the work week with mostly dry weather conditions until we get into early next week. We're going with a 60% chance for showers and storms Sunday through Tuesday with highs in the 80s. That's the forecast from your KNWA Weather Authority team. I'm Josh Rugger on 90.9 KLRC.
3: Thanks so much, Josh. And in Northwest Arkansas, we're at 62 degrees, Tahlequah 66, and in the River Valley sitting at 69.
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0: 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All right, Wednesday morning. Let's do a little battle of generations. Everybody ready?
1: Let's do it.
0: All right, up for grabs, the trophy of all trophies, which has been sitting at Sherry, our queen of customer service here at the radio station, her desk all week.
2: Mm-hmm.
0: She's out of town, so she's has to hand over the trophy to somebody here in the room, which includes our friend Lauren.
3: Good morning.
0: Good morning. So Lauren is here to be Becky's emotional support human, the millennial moms.
3: Yep.
0: Want to give us a quick twin update? I heard they learned how to ice skate.
3: They had fun trying. I don't know that they have mastered the skill, but we had a great time. It was very hot outside, so one of our local community buildings put out a, hey, come skate or swim for free today. And we did it along with everyone else in Northwest Arkansas. And we had a grand time.
0: That's the time to learn.
3: Fun.
0: You got that little low center of gravity thing working out for you.
3: Yeah, they have the little pusher.
0: Yes.
4: That's great.
3: Yeah.
0: Those things are awesome. Mm-hmm. All right, so the millennial moms are here. Ross, of course, will rep Gen Z. I'll rep Gen X. And here to try keep the peace today, our very own Chaplain, my chaplain.
5: Good morning.
0: Chaplain Justin is here.
5: I am. You guys ready?
0: You ready and locked in?
5: Yeah. Yeah, I'm ready.
1: All right.
5: Get excited. You ready? Better get ready.
0: Let's put the millennial moms in the hot seat. Feeling hot, hot,
5: hot. I also have the low center of gravity thing. Working for me, and now that I know there's a pusher, this
0: Thank
5: might work.
0: The next step.
5: I might be able to ice skate.
0: Amazing.
5: Now. What are we doing?
0: Questions okay, for questions. The millennial
5: Great.
0: Mobs.
5: Questions. Got it. Okay. This question is from Gen X. This film, released in 1988, was considered a technical marvel for its time for how it seamlessly blended live action and hand-painted animation. What was it?
0: This is a big deal when it came out.
4: Let's see what the options are.
5: Live action, hand-painted animation. Big, Space Jam, Who Framed Roger Rabbit? Mary Poppins.
3: Interesting.
5: Yeah.
4: 1988. I feel like
5: a technical marvel, some would say.
0: Including Wikipedia.
3: So I think Space Jam was later.
4: Uh-huh. Agreed.
5: Okay.
3: And Mary Poppins, I feel like, was also a little later. I don't think it was Julie Andrews.
4: I don't know. I feel like it's Mary Poppins. What were the other two options?
5: Big.
4: I don't even know what that is.
5: Who Framed Roger Rabbit?
3: Yeah, I know the Who Framed Roger Rabbit has animation in it. Kind of like a Looney Tunes kind of thing. I think it could be... What was the type of animation? Was it painting or was it...
5: Hand painted along with live action.
3: Okay, that makes me think about Mary Poppins.
4: The sidewalk and all that stuff.
3: Yeah.
4: Painting. Yep. Mary Poppins.
5: It was Who Framed Roger Rabbit.
3: Yeah. Rats! Man, I really felt good about that one.
0: I thought you guys were going to come back around to Roger Rabbit. I was like, oh, starting to sweat it.
3: There. No, I guess it doesn't have a ton of action, but there was a horse race, okay? That counts.
1: Yeah, that's fair.
0: All right. Gen X is on the board.
5: On the board. That's right. That's right.
0: All right.
5: Let's do another question, shall we?
0: Mm-hmm.
5: I mean, we're here already. Might as well.
3: Mm-hmm. Bring it on.
5: This is from Ross.
1: Yes, it is.
5: I almost said it again.
0: Mr. Z.
1: Oh.
5: It's always in come the title.
1: On. You know you want to.
5: No, sir. Get out of here. Okay. In a viral video based in China, a man sings to a group of animals, causing them to become hilariously startled. What type of animals were they?
4: Sorry, I got distracted. Can you read that again?
5: Sure. In a viral video based in China, a man sings to a group of animals, causing them to become hilariously startled. What type of animals were they?
3: I haven't heard anything about this or seen anything like this.
1: So. Oh, you haven't?
4: What are the options?
3: This will be a shot in the dark.
1: It blew up a couple months ago.
5: On the social media.
1: Pretty awesome. Yep. Sound so young and hipster, Justin.
5: The social media.
1: Mm-hmm.
5: Options?
4: Yes, please.
5: Shall we?
4: Mm-hmm.
5: All of these, turns out, are animals. Pandas, monkeys, goats, ducks.
4: What country again?
5: In China. Hmm.
0: Well, the ladies look confident.
1: They look hilarious and startled smart. Right now.
5: Deep in meditation, they're finding the answer from within.
4: Aren't there, like, goats that, like, pass out whenever they get startled?
3: Yeah. Let's go with that.
4: Why not?
5: Or you could have gone with monkeys.
1: No!
4: Whatever.
1: Gotcha!
4: I don't like this game.
0: All right,
3: I score. I had allergies.
0: Yeah, of course, yeah. Lauren's toughing it out today. All right, score update, Chaplin, Justin.
5: All right, we got a strikeout from the millennials.
0: Ouch.
5: Gen Z one, Gen X one.
0: Okay, round two, and we'll put Mr. Z in the hot seat. Coming up.
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1: 90.9 KLRC, Peter Burton, and a new one called So Long.
2: And that forecast for today, we can expect the temperatures in the mid to upper 80s. And currently in Lowell, we're sitting at 65 degrees.
3: And I'm taking a look at the traffic map. And we have an accident on I-49 southbound right after exit 91 in Bella Vista this morning.
1: Okay. Also going to be a little bit busier at the schools a little earlier today. We just got a text message from Kathy, one of our listeners. She said, shout out. It's see you at the pole day today. That's when all the students gather around the pole.
3: Mm. Yes.
1: Flagpole to pray. She said, my FCA leaders are ready to go and fired up for Jesus.
3: Come on.
2: Oh, love
3: Amen.
2: It.
4: Thanks for joining the family.
5: Hey, is this Janie?
6: Yes, it is.
5: Hey, Janie, this is Ross with KLRC Radio. How are you?
6: I'm doing good.
5: Good. Well, I actually had some free time today to call, and I just wanted to say thank you. I've got on here you've been giving for 12 years, so thank you so much.
6: Wow, it's been that long?
5: It's been that long.
6: Yes,
5: how crazy.
6: Yes. But yes, I wouldn't have it any other way.
5: We love hearing from our listeners' hearts. What would be something that you'd say to somebody who maybe is giving for the first time?
6: It's helped me through numerous hard times. And so I want to keep it going for me as well as everybody else who needs it. I mean, it's uplifting. It's hope. It just brought me through some really dark times. And I can honestly say, if it wasn't for you guys, there were times I don't know where I would have been. So if you listen, then you know the power that it can do. But I just do it because I want to help others, and I don't want to lose you guys. You've got me through some tough times, and I just appreciate that a lot.
5: It's really good. Well, also, we wanted to let you know, just as a very small way to say thank you, we've got you entered into that drawing for some Mercy Me tickets.
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1: Loves that song.
0: Thank you for playing that for me.
2: All right. The soundtrack every time I rolled my eyes.
1: It is Wednesday morning. We're doing Battle of Generations. Chaplain Justin is here keeping score for us.
3: That's right. We got Gen X with one, Gen Z with one. Millennials.
2: Oh, mm-hmm. It's fine.
1: Ouch. A little tough first round for Becky and her emotional support
4: it's
1: human
4: fine.
1: Lauren.
4: We gotta give you guys a chance.
1: All right, let's put Mr. Z in the hot seat. Feeling
3: hot. All right, I will put Ross.
1: You just will not.
0: Who is also called by some people. Lots of people, actually.
3: Really? This question's from millennials. Mm. I'm just going to barrel right through.
1: Fair.
3: Which pop culture movie used this quote that has now become iconic? You go, Glenn Coco.
4: Well said.
0: Huh?
3: Thank you.
0: You go, Glenn Coco?
3: That's what I said. I don't believe I stuttered. Right?
1: He looks bewildered. Normally he's so confident.
0: Yeah. Glenn Coco. Is that like a character?
1: It's the ladies are going to give him nothing.
3: Phrase.
0: All right. Let's
1: go. Not even I got Coco.
0: Let's go ahead and get it, Chaplain.
3: Let's
0: Coco,
3: do it.
0: Whatever.
3: Yep. That's right.
0: Moving on.
3: Mean Girls. John Tucker Must Die. Legally Blonde. 10 Things I Hate About You. You go, Glenn Coco.
0: I think I've watched 10 Things I Hate About You. I think I was drug into that one time, and I don't remember that line.
3: By your best friend?
0: Yeah. I feel like that would have been halfway
3: Tyler.
0: Entertaining, but the movie wasn't. Yeah, Tyler. Tyler, I don't want to watch this movie.
3: You're going to love it, Russ.
0: Yeah. Let's go the first one.
3: Okay, that would be Mean Girls.
0: Yeah, let's go Mean Girls.
3: That is correct.
0: Yeah, sounds like
1: way.
0: A mean thing to say, right? Let's go, Glenn
4: that.
0: Coco.
4: You didn't even have an idea.
1: He didn't even know what the first option was.
0: No, Mark, I was being humble.
1: Oh. All right, that's a point for Gen Z. Again.
0: Mean Girls is actually one of my favorite movies that I've never seen.
2: I think I need to take the rest of the day off.
1: All right. Question number two.
3: Oh, man. I look forward to just more humility.
0: Yeah.
3: Wow.
4: Aren't you supposed to be chaplaining here?
3: What an inspiration to us all.
0: Thank you, Justin.
3: Okay, the question from Gen X. Knight Rider was a 1980s American TV show starring David Hasselhoff as Michael Knight, a sleek and modern crime fighter assisted by Kit, an advanced, artificially intelligent, self-aware, and nearly indestructible car.
0: Mm-hmm.
3: What kind of car did Knight Rider drive?
0: So I'm picturing the car right now, but I don't see the logo on it. Let's hear some options.
3: Okay, let's do it. Lamborghini, Honda Prelude, Honda Civic, Pontiac Firebird, Trans Am.
0: Ooh, why do I feel like it's the Firebird?
4: Might as well just guess. You got it right last time.
1: How do you really
3: not
1: feel about it at all?
2: What did I do? Look.
0: Let's go Firebird.
3: Okay.
1: Are you sure?
0: Sure.
3: Final answer?
1: Okay.
0: Yeah.
1: All right.
3: Okay. That is correct.
1: I knew my options could have been better. All right. It was
4: you
1: a very
4: a
1: cool
4: Honda
1: car.
4: Civic on there?
1: Just for fun.
0: Yeah.
1: Working on some diversionary tactics here.
4: Yeah.
1: Yeah. All right. Score update. Oh, this is going to be brutal.
3: Gen Z with 3.
1: Oh.
3: Gen X with 1. Millennials.
1: Okay.
3: With 0.
1: All right. Our only hope is that I can run the table here at least.
0: Yep.
1: All right. Final rounds coming up.
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0: 90.9 KLRC, the positive difference. It's Forrest Frank. And okay, we'll get to our final round of the Battle of Generations in just a couple of minutes. Forecast for today.
1: It's going to be another gorgeous day with the temperatures in the mid to upper 80s. And currently in Farmington, we're sitting at 78 degrees.
2: And I'm taking a look at the traffic map too. And right now we have an accident on I-49 southbound right at exit 91 this morning.

0: happy birthday.
1: You could actually tell that Ross is feeling good about being in the lead on the Wednesday game.
2: He looks like an elephant just now.
1: That was.
3: I do like that. That's a good analogy, Becky.
1: It was something. All right.
3: It's called the Elefunk.
1: Please stop. It's Wednesday, September 23rd. It's time for the Marketplace Grill birthday bash.
2: Happy birthday to Elizabeth Alberts, who has a birthday in Rogers.
1: William, or otherwise known as Bubba Bill, is turning 5 today in Gentry.
3: Tom Dillard is turning the big 62 in Gentry.
2: Abby Wilson is turning 8 in Lincoln.
1: Happy 7th birthday to Levi Gaston in Springdale.
3: Abba Terry has a birthday in Farmington.
2: Amelia is turning 38 in Fayetteville.
1: And Maeve?
2: Think so.
1: Elise Chancellor, 3 years old in Fort Smith today. That's pretty cool.
2: Clint Ragland is turning 19 in Fayetteville.
3: And Rebecca turning 44 in Rogers. Happy birthday.
1: All right, lots of names into the randomizer. And one of you is getting a gift certificate so you can celebrate with our friends at the Marketplace Grill.
2: And the winner is Abby Wilson.
3: Happy birthday.
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6: God says, look, I've started creation. I'm not completing it. I'm now inviting you to co-create with me, to work with me, to cultivate the ground, to bring about a culture, to flourish and to grow. Be fruitful and multiply doesn't mean to just have a lot of kids. To flourish and multiply, it literally also means to bring about civilization, to co-create with me, to continue the creation that I started. And that's what God did. And fortunately, God realizes Adam can't do it alone, and he creates a helper in Eve. And now the two of them cultivate together, and the two of them create together and work together. Work is a part of our identity. 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God was a worker. 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
2: Xylem, Spring, headed towards Springdale. I'm probably 5 miles out, and there's a nice little one car wreck kind of off the road, but everybody's in the left-hand lane and lollygagging.
3: All right. Thank you so much for that update, and we will keep an eye out on that traffic accident throughout the morning.
1: Final round of the Wednesday game, Battle of Generations.
4: It's been a little rough.
1: It has been a little rough.
5: I need more coffee.
1: Becky is here with a little help. Her millennial mom, emotional support human, Lauren. Score update from Chaplain Justin.
5: You don't have to if you don't want to.
6: Yeah.
5: You skip that.
6: Well, we should do it for the listeners so they know what's going on.
5: It's fine.
6: For them. Gen Z has 3.
3: Mr. Z.
6: Gen X has 1.
1: Yeah, 1.
6: Millennials have 0.
1: Ooh. All right, so since Becky gets an emotional support human, Ross definitely does not need any help today.
5: He doesn't think he does.
3: That's an understatement.
1: I don't
3: need any help.
1: A phone a friend. And this week, we reached out to Scott. He's one of our listeners. Good morning, Scott.
7: Good morning. Glad to be a part of it. Yes. Thanks for reaching out.
1: All right, Scott, you're an official Gen Xer, right?
7: I am. I am about ready to pop a new decade this coming year.
5: Ooh,
1: okay. All right, so we get to team up. We've got to get both of these right to force overtime with Mr. Z over here, okay?
7: I'm ready for it.
1: All right, we're going into the hot seat. Feeling hot.
6: What we'll have to see is how much Mark contributes.
1: My phone friend is very critical to this whole process. All right.
6: Okay, there we go. So this question is from millennials. Which animated film about a group of talking animals was released in 2006?
1: Okay. Scott, how are you with talking animals?
7: I have raised children, and so I'm hopeful.
1: Okay, good. I think you'll be fine. Okay, all right. Our options?
6: So I think the key is the year.
5: Correct.
6: Okay. 2006.
1: All right, talking animals. 2006.
6: Happy Feet, Madagascar, Shark Tale, Kung Fu Panda.
3: You're right about the year, because all of those have talking animals.
6: That's what I was thinking.
3: Mind blown.
6: This one's a tough one.
1: Okay, 2006.
3: I hope it's Kung Fu Panda, where we hear the Kung Fu Panda theme. But
5: my boys just watched this movie for the first time with Grandpa, of course, and they love it.
3: Oh, really?
1: Did you have an inkling, anything jump out to you, Scott?
7: Well, my inkling that's going on is, number one, I think Panda's newer than that.
1: Okay. Yeah.
7: Provide me. We got Happy Feet. What were the other three?
6: Madagascar and Shark Tale.
7: Man, I'm leaning towards Shark Tale.
1: Okay.
7: But I feel like that was a younger time.
1: I was going Madagascar or Shark Tale. I was trying to think of what would Lauren's kids watch. I could see Shark Tale being a big thing.
3: She's
1: trying to give me. Are these hand motions like
5: they do the car wash song?
7: Yeah, 2006.
1: All right.
7: 2006. I would have had a what would that have been, a 14-year-old, 12-year-old.
1: Yeah, I was just gonna say. That was a year I think Becky graduated from high school. Wasn't
5: yes,
1: it?
5: Okay.
3: That was my first birthday,
1: and I was just old.
6: So. It sounds like you and Scott are just having coffee at this point.
3: Yeah.
1: Okay, let's lock in Shark Tale.
7: Yeah.
6: Final answer, Shark Tale. It was Happy Feet.
3: Oh
7: no!
5: Don't
7: push
5: me.
7: What was the date of the others?
1: Yeah. Did anybody know what year the other ones came out?
8: 2007, 2008, and 2009.
3: Oh,
7: whoa!
3: Oh,
5: that's
3: terrible,
5: Maggie. We got a point. We're on the board.
1: The millennial moms are on the board. Okay. This is basically to make sure I don't sit out next week, because Mr. Z has officially won this, and the moms and I are tied. So, all right, let's see. We'll find out who has to sit out next week. Here we go.
6: This is for the best loser.
1: Yes.
6: Okay.
1: Okay.
6: It's from Ross and Gen Z.
1: Okay.
6: In Megamind, what famous line does Megamind sarcastically say his custom boots are made from?
1: Lang. Is Megamind a movie?
3: Oh, I'm in good hands. Yes.
1: Okay. Scott, do you know anything about Megamind?
7: I have no clue. So let's do this together.
3: You guys got to watch Megamind.
1: I don't either. I am confident that Ross thinks he has a Megamind, but that's about all.
3: Well, the scoreboard actually says I do.
1: Yeah. All right. So our options are
6: baby seal leather, Siberian wool, ostrich leather, brain matter particles.
1: Oh my!
3: Do you know this, Lauren?
5: I think I might. Okay. Yeah, Megamind's hilarious. It's if a you great haven't movie. Watched it, okay. You should watch it.
1: Baby seal leather seems harsh to me. Mm. That feels a little gruesome. What were the middle two?
7: But that makes me think that's what it's going to be.
1: Oh, it could be. That's a good thought. All right, what were the other?
6: Siberian wool.
1: Uh-huh.
6: Ostrich leather.
1: Okay.
6: Brain matter particles.
1: Yeah, it's not brain matter particles. That's just something Ross would come up with.
7: and ostrich doesn't matter because everyone has ostrich.
1: Right.
7: Ostrich is nothing. That's why the weirder.
1: Yep.
7: It just seems weirder.
1: I like the track you're going with this. Mm. So we're going baby seal?
7: Let's do it. That's just an absolutely disgusting thing, but let's see what happens.
1: Okay, all right. So this would mean I don't have to sit out next week.
7: I believe in us.
6: Here we go. In the solid second place is Gen X. Baby seal leather.
1: Scott, thank you so much. You did it.
6: Where would you be without this phone a friend thing?
1: Exactly.
7: Hey, buddy. All right. Oh, yesterday. We're seniors together. Take care.
1: Yes. All right. So that means Becky has to sit out next week.
5: All
1: I'm
5: good.
1: Sorry. And I hate to say this. Scott doesn't even want to be around. He's out of here. Congratulations.

0: 90.9 KLRC. It's Phillips, Craig, and Dean. It's 8:01 with Mark, Becky, Ross. Ross has got a teamwork traffic check for us.
1: Right now, I'm taking a look at an accident that's still there on I-49 southbound, right at exit 91. That's a big holdup this morning.
0: Okay. Here are three things for you to know as you get ready to start the day.
2: If you missed your opportunity last week to help Bentonville clean up the streets, you have another chance to do so this Saturday at Beaver Lake. In case you didn't know, Beaver Lake provides water to 60,000 people in our area. So it's so important to make sure we keep it clean, keep the areas around it clean. Volunteers are going to be gathering this Saturday at multiple locations around the lake with brand new pickup spots added this year, one being Blue Springs and Don Rufa.
0: Okay. We live in such a beautiful place in the country. We just got to take good care of it.
2: Mm-hmm.
0: Okay. So the city of Springdale has approved new AI policy for city employees. They say this is kind of a trend of local governments trying to get out ahead of all the AI issues that can be. The policy prohibits employees from using AI to do things like express personal political opinions to elected officials, engage in lobbying, or carry out basically any illegal activities, which gives you a lot of coverage there, right? They also said it bans putting sensitive information like social security numbers or home addresses, medical records, even photos of individuals without consent into AI tools. And I think all of us would be like, yes please.
1: Yep, totally. And I'm not really into the golfing world. You guys aren't either.
2: No.
1: Yeah. Yeah. And I've got some friends that are. I was actually talking to one the other day that was a newer friend, and he started talking about it and he just kept going. I'm like, he's just going to tell me a little update from the weekend. And then I'm like, no, this is his lifeblood.
0: If you're like, a golfer, like it's a big deal.
1: He's all in. So I'm sure they're all in the know about the 20th annual Walmart Northwest Arkansas Championship. It's underway. And it actually this year started with a big act of generosity, which is super cool. Walmart and Tyson Foods, they presented a $20,000 check to Northwest Arkansas Food Bank. And then Tyson, on top of that, they also donated 40,000 pounds of protein.
0: That's awesome.
1: Mm-hmm. Tyson, the employees there, they actually stuck around too to help pack holiday boxes for families in need. And this has been a partnership that's been going on for about 20 years now, which
0: that's
1: is awesome.
0: A good way to start the tournament, for
1: right?
0: sure. All right, that's a little bit of what's going on, and we'll check your forecast next.
3: Today is September 23rd, 2026, sponsored by Lindsay Glenn Bailey in loving memory of her grandmother, Florence, on her heavenly birthday. Grandma was a woman of deep faith who trusted God and let that faith shape the way she loved people. Her door and her heart were always open. She chose joy, not because life was perfect, but because she believed joy was a choice and worth holding on to. May her legacy of faith, love, and joy continue to inspire all who knew and loved her.
4: Temperatures this afternoon going to feel good, especially with the lower humidity values. Highs will be in the middle to upper 80s to right around 90 degrees. Overnight lows feeling crisp and fall-like in the upper 50s to lower 60s. This trend will likely continue as we go throughout the rest of the work week with mostly dry weather conditions until we get into early next week. We're going with a 60% chance for showers and storms Sunday through Tuesday with highs in the 80s. That's the forecast from your KNWA Weather Authority team. I'm Josh Rugger on 90.9 KLRC.
2: Thanks so much, Josh. And in Northwest Arkansas, we are at 65 degrees and in Tahlequah, 68. River Valley sitting at 69.
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1: 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So Monday we were talking about that clip from a pastor who's like, hey, distraction may be one of the biggest enemies to our soul.
0: Mm-hmm.
1: And just how in the world do you fight all those distractions? 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
3: If you tell someone not to do something, don't be distracted. What are you thinking about? Distraction.
0: Yep. Mm-hmm.
3: That's the word that's left in your... So you're like, okay, distraction. And you try to push it out of your mind. I don't want to do that.
0: Yeah.
3: Or you could pay attention.
1: Mm-hmm.
3: Pay attention. Interpersonal neurobiology. And a Christian psychiatrist I really value, Kurt Thompson, has ways of integrating this science and scripture spirituality together in a really powerful and healing way. One of the first places he starts is pay attention to what you're paying attention to.
0: Mm-hmm.
3: And we have that ability as humans to kind of zoom out. What am I paying attention to right now?
1: Mm-hmm.
3: And even if you just practice there, no judgment, right? You're just practicing zooming out and looking at it. The more we do that, the more that we'll notice, the more that we'll be paying attention to what we're paying attention to. And as we do that, we can say, is this what I want to pay attention to right now? Yes or no?
0: Mm-hmm.
3: You know, maybe I want to trade up. Maybe I just want to switch the channel. Maybe not just like whatever we're watching, but just what our mind's attention and focus is on. And so I am a little concerned with the distraction emphasis because it's negative,
1: mm-hmm.
3: and that can actually keep us stuck. And some of us, because of what we have going on, say attention issues, stuff like that, have more of an uphill battle in mm-hmm. this regard. And if we connect that with our essential spirituality and relationship with God, that actually kind of makes me angry, to be mm-hmm. honest with you. Mm-hmm. I feel protective.
0: Mm-hmm.
3: But I do think pointing our mind to God, pointing our mind to nature, pointing our mind to our five senses. What am I looking at? What are the colors I see? What are the sounds I'm hearing? What are the things I'm actually tasting right now? I'm not just going to eat. I'm going to really pay attention and eat.
1: Mm.
3: All these little moments can pass us by when they're really opportunities to worship. And in those moments, if we choose to pay attention to the big, small, and in-between things with kind of a Godward focus, guess what's going to fade to the background? Whether we're being distracted or not, because that's long gone. That's in the background. Yeah. That's in the rearview mirror because we're too busy now paying attention to what we pay attention to.
0: Wow. Mm. That's good.
1: I like that. That's really good. Thank you, Chaplain Justin.
3: You're welcome.
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0: 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If it was up to me.
1: And if it was up to me, the temperatures would stay like this for the rest of the year.
0: Amen. Take it.
1: We're looking at temperatures in the mid to upper 80s again today.
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1: Ready for some good news?
2: We are too.
1: Here's your positive difference story of the day.
3: All right, so I was just reading about this morning. Do you guys know Christian Bale, the
4: Batman?
3: Yeah.
4: Oh, yes.
3: So I got the A-lister actor. So he has had a passion for a while, and he's been working on this project that finally became reality.
4: Ooh.
3: They got to cut the ribbon on a children's foster care village in California that he's helped make possible.
0: That's amazing.
3: And what they did is they found out that, at least in California, this is probably true in a lot of places, most siblings who entered the foster care system become separated and have to grow up apart from each other.
0: That's so sad.
3: It was super sad. And so they're like, what could we do to possibly change this? Well, they created something called Together California, and created a facility and an organization to help run this all, whose mission, as they said, is to basically stop this injustice and keep siblings together. So he helped fund and create a facility with 12 fully furnished housing units across 11,000 square feet on almost 5 acres of land.
0: Wow, amazing.
3: And it's beautiful. It's this great, incredible, like, oasis.
0: Yeah.
3: People. He said, it's our job to turn their heartbreak and their pain into love and hope and a sense of future.
0: Wow.
3: And they cut the ribbons and they opened it up. And Together California is officially a reality.
0: Amen.
4: That is amazing.
0: I mean, how often do we say, hats off to California?
3: Way to go, Hollywood.
0: Way to go. They did it.
4: Pretty cool. Good job, amazing. Batman.
3: Yes. That is our positive difference story of the day.

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1: Hi. I just wanted to give you a traffic heads up here. Drake, avoid Drake in Fayetteville. There's a train stopped on the track at the intersection of Greg and Drake.
0: Oh, okay. Thank you so much for the heads up.
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1: And we are all in for this amazing weather with the temperatures going to be in the mid to upper 80s, so enjoy the beautiful day.
2: And right now I'm taking a look at the traffic map, and there's a slowdown on I-49 northbound right at the Pleasant Grove Road exit.
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4: Tristan had this to say from Salon 323 in Prairie Grove. She said, our salon is built off Colossians 3:23. Whatever work you do, give it your whole heart and do it with excellence, not simply to impress people, but as an offering to God. This is a beautiful verse for Salon 3:23 because it connects the salon's name directly to the idea of serving others through your work with purpose, passion, and excellence. 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
0: We love that they listen to both, too. That's really cool. We've got Tristan on the line. So tell us, what do you love about your job?
5: Well, we are a Christian-based salon, so we just kind of take what we can and, you know, try to pour God's word into everything. So that's really what I love about my job, is being able to make someone beautiful and get to talk about God's word.
1: That's amazing. We That'd love that. Awesome. Well, that I'll be so coming awesome. In later this week to deliver some goodies, okay?
5: Thank you guys so much.
2: Yes, Becky's going to stop by and bring some Joy House coffee, some Kaya chocolates, and some Chick-fil-A too.
5: Perfect. Thank you guys so much. We truly appreciate you.
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0: is September 23rd, 2026, sponsored by Lindsay Glenn Bailey in loving memory of her grandmother, Florence, on her heavenly birthday. Grandma was a woman of deep faith who trusted God and let that faith shape the way she loved people. Her door and her heart were always open. She chose joy, not because life was perfect, but because she believed joy was a choice and worth holding on to. May her legacy of faith, love, and joy continue to inspire all who knew and loved her.
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2: And it's Mark and Becky with you on this Wednesday morning. Thanks so much for sharing it with us.
1: I heard these guys are going to be coming for a little concert soon. It's Consumed by Fire. And what if?

0: 90.9 KLRC with Matthew West and Back to Jesus. Kind of a repeat of yesterday, and I'm liking this.
1: Yes, that is correct. We're looking at temperatures again in the mid to upper 80s today with that crisp fall weather coming in over the evening once again.
0: It feels like fall again.
2: Hey, it's Mark from the KLRC Morning Show. You know that neighborhood gas station you've stopped at 100 times? Usually, it's just a routine stop, but this one was different. I ran into my friend Randy. We hadn't seen each other in a while. And as we stood at the pump, I could tell he was carrying something heavy. Randy shared that his brother Dwayne had recently been diagnosed with brain cancer. It was the kind of news that stops you in your tracks. As Dwayne began the long journey of treatments, Randy committed to driving him to every appointment he could. That meant a lot of hours together in Dwayne's pickup truck. And before long, Randy started a routine.
3: So I got in the truck and I heard the country music playing, so I just simply turned it over to KLRC, and every time I would get back in the truck, it would be back on country radio, so I just simply pushed the button and changed it back over to KLRC, and then there were songs that would come on there, and I'd be like, man, just listen to the words of this song and rest in it. One of the songs was Make It Well With My Soul. 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
2: Hi, I'm Todd, and I am very thankful and blessed to have Hope Cancer Resources at my disposal.
3: My name's Chuck Hyde, and I am the president and CEO at Hope Cancer Resources. At Hope, we're in our 17th year of providing comprehensive cancer support services to people in Northwest Arkansas who are battling cancer. We have a fleet of vans that run every day. We drive about 30,000 miles a month to get people there. But there's often, again, from a transportation, I've got transportation, I can get there, but it's just the price of gas. It's that impact. And then if you're going to treatment frequently, and many people are, that becomes a real burden as well. And so one of the forms of assistance we can provide are gas cards.
2: I live in North Bentonville up in the Pea Ridge area. And so especially when gas prices went skyrocketing, it was nice to know that I could come, for my appointments for counseling and for the group meetings, support team. You don't have to worry about how you're going to pay for getting here and getting back.
1: Thank you, Hope Cancer Resources, for making a positive difference in our community.

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2: 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It's been over a few decades.
1: That's amazing.
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1: 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So if you're curious and want to come hang out, too, you can find out more at klrc.com.

0: 9 KLRC with Jordan Feliz. It is almost 10 o'clock already this morning.
1: That's right. And we leave you with Andrew Rip and Jervis Campbell with Hold Me Up.
0: It's their new one. We'll see you tomorrow.

0: Today is September 23rd, 2026, sponsored by Lindsay Glenn Bailey in loving memory of her grandmother, Florence, on her heavenly birthday. Grandma was a woman of deep faith who trusted God and let that faith shape the way she loved people. Her door and her heart were always open. She chose joy, not because life was perfect, but because she believed joy was a choice and worth holding on to. May her legacy of faith, love, and joy continue to inspire all who knew and loved her.
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90.9 KLRC. Good morning. Happy Wednesday as well. My name is Andrea, and hope you enjoyed your time with the morning show crew. It was definitely a fun morning there. We're going to keep the good music going, though, with Chandler Moore. God, I'm just grateful.

90.9 KLRC. Last night, my husband and I went on a walk. The sun was still up, and we did not melt to bits. I love this time of year. Highs are going to be hanging out in the 80s today. Sunny skies as well.

0: 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That was Elevation Rhythm and Josiah Queen with Amazing. 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
3: Yes, it is.
2: Hey, Janie, this is Ross with KLRC Radio. How are you?
3: I'm doing good.
2: Good. Well, I actually had some free time today to call, and I just wanted to say thank you. I've got on here you've been giving for 12 years, so thank you so much.
3: Wow, it's been that long?
2: It's been that long.
3: Yes,
2: how crazy.
3: Yes. But yeah, I wouldn't have it any other way.
2: We love hearing from our listeners' hearts. What would be something that you'd say to somebody who maybe is giving for the first time?
3: It's helped me through numerous hard times. And so I want to keep it going for me as well as everybody else who needs it. I mean, it's uplifting. It's hope. It's just brought me through some really dark times. And I can honestly say if it wasn't for you guys, there were times I don't know where I would have been. So if you listen, then you know the power that it can do. But I just do it because I want to help others. And I don't want to lose you guys. You've got me through some tough times. And I just appreciate that a lot.
2: That's really good. Well, also, we wanted to let you know, just as a very small way to say thank you, we've got you entered into that drawing for some Mercy Me tickets.
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You know, I love that reminder that your love is greater. Your love is stronger. You can put anything in that. Stronger than blank. Greater than blank. The Lord's love is bigger, better than all of those things. And if you need to be reminded of that love, that hope that's found in him, head on over to klrc.com/hope.

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90.9 KLRC. We have loved this week getting to celebrate Mrs. Hamilton at Lisa Academy in Rogers for winning our KLRC Teacher of the Week. Tessa's in fifth grade, is in her class, has been loving it. And I love the added bonus that Tessa shared. She's also my mom. And so what a fun thing to have your mom as a teacher and to love having her as a teacher as well. That's so special. If your student has a teacher that they love so much and would love for them to win a $50 card from Gibson Real Estate, details on how to nominate them can be found at klrc.com.

0: Today is September 23rd, 2026, sponsored by Lindsay Glenn Bailey in loving memory of her grandmother, Florence, on her heavenly birthday. Grandma was a woman of deep faith who trusted God and let that faith shape the way she loved people. Her door and her heart were always open. She chose joy, not because life was perfect, but because she believed joy was a choice and worth holding on to. May her legacy of faith, love, and joy continue to inspire all who knew and loved her.
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It's wonderful to be hanging out with you on your Wednesday. My name is Andrea. Right now it's Leanna Crawford. And thank God as you listen to The Positive Difference.

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90.9 KLRC. I saw this encouragement from Holly Girth when she said, your life does not have to look impressive to be meaningful. Maybe today the invitation is not to change the whole world. Maybe it is to love one person, to do the next right thing, to be faithful in a hidden place, to believe that God can take what feels small in your hands and make it part of something eternal. You are not disqualified if your life feels ordinary. You are not behind if your faithfulness looks quiet. God sees, God knows, and God gives meaning to every moment offered to him. What seems like a small act of love today may be part of a much bigger story than you can imagine. In God's hands, even a little is enough.

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3: God says, look, I've started creation. 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I'm now inviting you to co-create with me, to work with me, to cultivate the ground, to bring about a culture, to flourish and to grow. Be fruitful and multiply doesn't mean to just have a lot of kids. To flourish and multiply, it literally also means to bring about civilization, to co-create with me, to continue the creation that I started. And that's what God did. And fortunately, God realizes Adam can't do it alone, and he creates a helper in Eve. And now the two of them cultivate together, and the two of them create together and work together. Work is a part of our identity. It is not our identity, but it's a part of it. God was a worker. And if we bear his image, that means that we too are workers like God.
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We just praise God for how he is using them. So thank you, Betty Sue in Tahlequah, for being a part of the team. Dustin and Chelsea in Winslow, and also Jason in Siloam Springs. We're so grateful for y'all. And by the way, our fall fundraiser celebration is coming up here in just a little bit, in a couple of weeks. And so if you could join us in praying, we depend on God to provide. And also, if you want to donate some of your time, there is time to still sign up as a phone volunteer. We have about 13 spots left, mostly on Wednesday afternoon. You can check out details at klrc.com.

0: is September 23rd, 2026, sponsored by Lindsay Glenn Bailey in loving memory of her grandmother, Florence, on her heavenly birthday. Grandma was a woman of deep faith who trusted God and let that faith shape the way she loved people. Her door and her heart were always open. She chose joy, not because life was perfect, but because she believed joy was a choice and worth holding on to. May her legacy of faith, love, and joy continue to inspire all who knew and loved her.
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Happy Wednesday. My name is Andrea, and thanks again for listening to The Positive Difference while you work today. 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

90.9 KLRC. Last night, my niece and nephew had soccer games, and I wasn't able to go, but I was thinking about the weather and just thought, man, this is so much better for playing soccer in than what it was just even a week ago. Just feels a little bit more like fall outside, even if it is still unseasonably warm for what we usually are this time of year. Well, highs are going to be hanging out, though, in the 80s today. Sunny skies. A beautiful day continues on.

0: 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That was Peter Burton and his song, So Long, as you listen to The Positive Difference.
1: Hey, it's Mark from the KLRC Morning Show. You know that neighborhood gas station you've stopped at 100 times? Usually, it's just a routine stop. But this one was different. I ran into my friend Randy. We hadn't seen each other in a while. And as we stood at the pump, I could tell he was carrying something heavy. Randy shared that his brother Dwayne had recently been diagnosed with brain cancer. It was the kind of news that stops you in your tracks. As Dwayne began the long journey of treatments, Randy committed to driving him to every appointment he could. That meant a lot of hours together in Dwayne's pickup truck. And before long, Randy started a routine.
2: So I got in the truck and I heard the country music playing, so I just simply turned it over to KLRC, and every time I would get back in the truck, it would be back on country radio, so I just simply pushed the button and changed it back over to KLRC, and then there were songs that would come on there, and I'd be like, man, just listen to the words of this song and rest in it. One of the songs was Make It Well With My Soul. Because it's not, we're not well, we're hurting, and we would find ourselves just stopping and listening.
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90.9 KLRC. It's so fun to celebrate God's creation. And I love that nowadays we have technology where people can have webcams all over the world and you can watch all kinds of animals. In fact, explore.org does this really well on their website where they have all sorts of live streams to watch anytime of different species of animals. But one thing they have going on this week that has been all the talk at the office has been Fat Bear Week. If you've never heard of this before, it happens this week as we get to celebrate brown bears getting ready for a long winter hibernation. They got to stuff themselves, get ready, and eat as much as they can. And so what we get the opportunity to do is vote for our favorite fat bear. They had some issues with polling yesterday. It actually crashed because so many people wanted to vote, that now it should be back up and running, I think, as of an hour ago. So if you would love to check that out, just look up Fat Bear Week. It is such a fun way to just see how bears are getting ready for winter.

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2: Tristan had this to say from Salon 323 in Prairie Grove. She said, our salon is built off Colossians 3:23. Whatever work you do, give it your whole heart and do it with excellence, not simply to impress people, but as an offering to God. This is a beautiful verse for Salon 323 because it connects the salon's name directly to the idea of serving others through your work with purpose, passion, and excellence. 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
3: We love that they listen to both, too. That's really cool. 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
5: 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We love that. 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
4: 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Thank you guys so much.
6: Yes, Becky's going to stop by and bring some Joy House coffee, some Kaya chocolates, and some Chick-fil-A, too.
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90.9 KLRC. This day is ingrained in my head. Actually, this whole week is. I have a lot of friends growing up that had birthdays that happen around this time of year, but two friends in particular on this day, Emma and Ashley, had birthdays. And so this date is just in my mind as being a good day already. And so we love getting to celebrate birthdays around here. And if you have a birthday coming up or a kiddo in your household has a birthday coming up, let us know about it. We'd love to celebrate with you. It's something called the Birthday Bash that Mark, Becky, and Ross host around 7:40 on a birthday morning. And so you can let us know and enter to win and also be entered in to win a Marketplace Grill birthday gift card at klrc.com/birthday.

0: Today is September 23rd, 2026, sponsored by Lindsay Glenn Bailey in loving memory of her grandmother, Florence, on her heavenly birthday. Grandma was a woman of deep faith who trusted God and let that faith shape the way she loved people. Her door and her heart were always open. She chose joy, not because life was perfect, but because she believed joy was a choice and worth holding on to. May her legacy of faith, love, and joy continue to inspire all who knew and loved her.
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It's wonderful to be spending this Wednesday with you. We've made it into the early afternoon. My name is Andrea. This is Micah Tyler and his song, Perfectly.

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90.9 KLRC. I saw this encouragement from Holly Girth when she said, your life does not have to look impressive to be meaningful. Maybe today the invitation is not to change the whole world. Maybe it is to love one person, to do the next right thing, to be faithful in a hidden place, to believe that God can take what feels small in your hands and make it part of something eternal. You are not disqualified if your life feels ordinary. You are not behind if your faithfulness looks quiet. God sees, God knows, and God gives meaning to every moment offered to him. What seems like a small act of love today may be part of a much bigger story than you can imagine. In God's hands, even a little is enough.

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2: Hey, Janie, this is Ross with KLRC Radio. How are you?
3: I'm doing good.
2: Good. Well, I actually had some free time today to call, and I just wanted to say thank you. I've got on here you've been giving for 12 years, so thank you so much.
3: Wow, it's been that long?
2: It's been that long.
3: Yes,
2: how crazy.
3: Yes. But yeah, I wouldn't have it any other way.
2: We love hearing from our listeners' hearts. What would be something that you'd say to somebody who maybe is giving for the first time?
3: It's helped me through numerous hard times. And so I want to keep it going for me as well as everybody else who needs it. I mean, it's uplifting. It's hope. It's just brought me through some really dark times. And I can honestly say if it wasn't for you guys, there were times I don't know where I would have been. So if you listen, then you know the power that it can do. But I just do it because I want to help others. And I don't want to lose you guys. You've got me through some tough times. And I just appreciate that a lot.
2: It's really good. Well, also, we wanted to let you know, just as a very small way to say thank you, we've got you entered into that drawing for some Mercy Me tickets.
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I saw someone share that when this song came on the radio in a really hard day, it was something that reminded them about how God is always there. And so maybe it can be a reminder for you today as well. 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
1: It, you know, when you don't think you're going to survive and you do, you kind of start wondering what your purpose is and what you should be doing. And hope has really helped me a lot in that way.
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1: Hi, I'm Todd, and I am very thankful and blessed to have Hope Cancer Resources at my disposal.
3: My name's Chuck Hyde, and I am the president and CEO at Hope Cancer Resources. At Hope, we're in our 17th year of providing comprehensive cancer support services to people in Northwest Arkansas who are battling cancer. We have a fleet of vans that run every day. We drive about 30,000 miles a month to get people there. But there's often, again, from a transportation, it's I've got transportation, I can get there, but it's just the price of gas. It's that impact. And then if you're going to treatment frequently, and many people are, that becomes a real burden as well. And so one of the forms of assistance we can provide are gas cards.
1: I live in North Bentonville up in the Pea Ridge area. And so especially when gas prices went skyrocketing, it was nice to know that I could come, you know, for my appointments for counseling and for the group meetings, support team. You don't have to worry about how you're going to pay for getting here and getting back.
2: Thank you, Hope Cancer Resources, for making a positive difference in our community.

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0: is September 23rd, 2026, sponsored by Lindsay Glenn Bailey in loving memory of her grandmother, Florence, on her heavenly birthday. Grandma was a woman of deep faith who trusted God and let that faith shape the way she loved people. Her door and her heart were always open. She chose joy, not because life was perfect, but because she believed joy was a choice and worth holding on to. May her legacy of faith, love, and joy continue to inspire all who knew and loved her.
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0: C. We are Kara and Robert.
1: Robert, yesterday was the first day of fall.
0: It was.
1: We're so excited. What's really funny to me is I think it's been funny to watch everyone's reactions to like, oh, it's so nice outside. It's in the 80s. I feel as if we hadn't had like a couple of months of 100 degrees temperatures steady, we might be complaining right now that it doesn't feel more like fall.
0: Yeah, sounds about right.
1: But instead, we're like, wow, it's so nice outside. It's only 20 degrees warmer than it's supposed to be.
0: Yeah. You know, when you go through extreme things in life, normal stuff feels excellent.
1: It's so true. Yes. So don't mistake me. I'm not complaining. I'm actually really grateful. Yeah. We're on the right track here.
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1: We're excited to celebrate Mrs. Hambleton at Lisa Academy in Rogers. Mm-hmm. She's our KLRC Teacher of the Week. Tessa, who's in fifth grade, told us all about her, said that she's an excellent teacher. She's always energetic and excited. And then she said when someone gets something wrong, she just encourages them to try harder until they get it right. She said, I'm so happy that I get to be in her class this year. Oh, this is great. I didn't even catch this.
0: Yeah.
1: She's my mom.
0: Oh. Well done, Tessa.
1: A little bit biased then.
0: Well, you know what? She's an exceptional teacher anyway.
1: Yes, yes.
0: And you know what? Our friends at Gibson Real Estate feel excited about celebrating teachers too.
1: Yes.
0: And they're the ones providing a $50 gift card.
1: Oh, so sweet.
0: So your student can nominate their teacher too to win a gift card. Mm-hmm. Details are at klrc.com/teacher. I had

0: 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Hey, we are Kara and Robert.
1: I've never owned my own small business.
0: Yeah.
1: But I imagine it's not easy to do.
0: It is not.
1: In like any way possible.
0: No.
1: I was reading about this guy, Dave, who owns a pizza restaurant out in Wyoming.
0: Yeah.
1: And, you know, it was a Friday and everybody wants pizza on a Friday work, right?
0: 100%.
1: So he gets this call and it's a big order, like 18 pizzas, and they wanted it like now.
0: Oh, boy.
1: He's like, all right, team, let's go. He rallies the team.
0: Yeah.
1: They had a total of 40 pizzas to make that hour, by the way.
0: Whoa.
1: That's a lot
0: that
1: in
0: is
1: an
0: so
1: hour.
0: Much pizza.
1: So they do whatever they do, and they make all those pizzas, and nobody's coming to pick up those 18 pizzas.
0: What?
1: And they call the number back. Nobody's answering.
0: What?
1: And it dawns on the guy, we just got pranked.
0: Oh,
1: we got pranked.
0: Oh, no.
1: Yeah.
0: That's so sad.
1: I can imagine, like, the heartbreak that
0: no
1: he must have felt.
0: Kidding.
1: But Dave started thinking, okay, well, what can I do with this pizza
0: uh-huh.
1: that could be good for someone else?
0: Oh.
1: And he remembered, well, not far away, there's an emergency room there. Probably a whole lot of staff could use some food tonight.
0: There you go.
1: And as he's coming up with the idea, one of his former employees walked in to order some pizza.
0: Yeah.
1: And he was a delivery guy. And he's like, do you want me to take the pizzas to them?
0: Cool. Yes. Look at that.
1: So they were able to just take this pizza and totally bless all those working at the hospital there.
0: That.
1: And I just think it's really neat to be able to take that kind of situation.
0: Yeah.
1: And it's like, okay, I got pranked, but I choose to be a blessing to others.
0: That is super cool.
1: Yeah.
0: Yes. Way to rise above.
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0: 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We are Kara and Robert.
1: So, Robert, you can probably tell from my voice, I don't sound quite normal. I'm getting over a little bit of, I don't even know what to call it, a cold thing.
0: Sure. Seasonal.
1: Something seasonal. That's super fun. And I'm not talking about a pumpkin spice latte.
0: Right.
1: So, I just think getting sick as an adult is kind of funny.
0: Mm-hmm.
1: Because we all like to pretend that we're these, like, big, strong grown-ups that can handle things. And I've got this. I'm on top of my life. In fact, I'm feeling very proud that my workout routine is getting more consistent and blah, blah, blah, blah, blah.
0: Yeah.
1: And then you get hit with a cold, literally just a cold. And suddenly, the only thought for like a couple of days I was capable of sustaining was, I need to lie down.
0: Oh, yeah. Oh, yes.
1: And it was just so funny because I was like, what? Like, I feel like I'm a reasonably capable adult. But as soon as I get a bad cold, I'm just like, nope, it's over.
0: Yeah.
1: Call it all off. I can't do it. I just need to lie down.
0: Listen, nobody knows about being fragile more than men. Okay? So when we get sick, we need all the babying. Okay?
1: People say that about men, but I feel like I might be just as bad as anyone. I'm just saying. I'm pretty pathetic when I get sick. I'm
0: we can empathize.
1: Thank you.
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2: Today is September 23rd, 2026, sponsored by Lindsay Glenn Bailey in loving memory of her grandmother, Florence, on her heavenly birthday. 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

0: KLRC. Hey, we are Kara and Robert.
1: Kara, I think you and I would be really good friends with Dave and Cheryl Duffield.
0: Oh, yeah?
1: And it's not because they're like uber rich or anything, which they are, and I'll tell you more about that.
0: Has nothing to do with that.
1: Nothing to do with it. We like everybody.
0: That's right.
1: This has to do with the fact that they love animals.
0: Oh, yes.
1: So, so much.
0: Bring it on.
1: They've spent 30 years helping animals.
0: Aww.
1: And their latest project is so cool.
0: Yeah.
1: Really, their hearts are keeping families together longer, including the four-legged family members.
0: Come on now.
1: So through their foundation, Dave and Cheryl just announced $250 million over the next 5 years to help make veterinary care more accessible for families all across the country. And I love that so much.
0: Because
1: they recognize, you know, oftentimes we can't take our dog or cat to the vet.
0: Yeah.
1: It's just a little pricey.
0: Yep.
1: And we had to prioritize other things. And so Dave and Cheryl, they say, you know, pets aren't just living in our homes.
0: No.
1: They're what makes our home a home at all.
0: It's so true.
1: And I'm like, yes.
0: I love that.
1: Because then we can have our pets for the lazy weekends.
0: Yes.
1: And they wait for you at the door.
0: Oh.
1: Or they just want to curl up in your lap.
0: It's so true.
1: And these two, they're like, we get it.
0: Oh.
1: And we're going to help.
0: That's the sweetest.
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2: Hey, it's Mark from the KLRC Morning Show. You know that neighborhood gas station you've stopped at 100 times? Usually it's just a routine stop, but this one was different. I ran into my friend Randy. We hadn't seen each other in a while. And as we stood at the pump, I could tell he was carrying something heavy. Randy shared that his brother Dwayne had recently been diagnosed with brain cancer. It was the kind of news that stops you in your tracks. As Dwayne began the long journey of treatments, Randy committed to driving him to every appointment he could. That meant a lot of hours together in Dwayne's pickup truck. And before long, Randy started a routine.
3: So I got in the truck and I heard the country music playing, so I just simply turned it over to KLRC, and every time I would get back in the truck, it would be back on country radio, so I just simply pushed the button and changed it back over to KLRC, and then there were songs that would come on there, and I'd be like, man, just listen to the words of this song and rest in it. One of the songs was Make It Well With My Soul. 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

0: 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Hey, we are Kara and Robert.
1: And something that we love to do is support our other local nonprofits in Northwest Arkansas.
0: There are so many.
1: Mm-hmm. And so we'll call in, check in, say, what's going on?
0: Yeah.
1: How can we pray for you? What's something you're praising God for?
0: Right.
1: And we caught up with Freedom 5-1, which they do financial coaching in town.
0: Love that.
1: And that is a really big need.
0: Yeah.
1: They're actually excited. There's one young woman who is not only growing in her finances, but stepping into her work with new confidence and intentionality,
0: which is awesome.
1: There's another couple that's saying, hey, we're debt free except for our home.
0: Wow.
1: Huge.
0: Yeah, okay. Big deal.
1: Well done, Freedom 5-1.
0: Yes, way to go, y'all. And if you want to find out more about them and just what's going on, if you're curious about the work that they do, you can find out more in our nonprofit database at KLRC.

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0: 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We are Kara and Robert.
1: I have a very important announcement to make, Robert.
0: Ooh.
1: It is officially Fat Bear Week.
0: Oh, yeah.
1: Once again.
0: Fat Bear Week.
1: Now, if you're not familiar with this, this is a very important time.
0: Yes.
1: At Katmai National Park, brown bears build fat to survive the winter, okay?
0: Love those brown bears.
1: This is very important. they store up, they eat a year's worth of food in 6 months to survive the winter. And in honor of this incredible feat, Katmai National Park hosts a little competition where you can vote for your favorite fat bear.
0: Oh my goodness.
1: It is the cutest thing, and it's my favorite. So I did a little bit of research today on a couple of different bears.
0: Yeah.
1: At first, I was like, oh, I'm definitely voting for Marshmallow, okay? She is an independent 2.5-year-old female who, let's see, she explored her boundaries, okay, established a home range, sought out playmates with similar aged bears, refined her fishing skills. She has not yet been observed with cubs, but she could be headed that direction.
0: Wow.
1: This is my favorite fact right here that makes me super happy, and I wish we could say this about humans too. What does it say? Her growth in both size and maturity positions her well for the challenges ahead.
0: Well, well, well.
1: Well, well, well. Okay, so I was like, oh yeah, it's definitely going to be Marshmallow. Well, then I read about Backpack. Okay?
0: Oh, that's a cute name.
1: It is a cute name.
0: Yeah.
1: They gave him this name because they used to, his former Fat Bear Week champion, his mom, Holly, he used to ride around on her back all the time.
0: Oh,
1: it's adorable.
0: Okay.
1: So Backpack has a sweet little story. He had a little injury that they noticed. One of his paws was hurt a while back.
0: Mm.
1: They weren't sure what was going to happen. Is he going to recover? What's going to happen?
0: Yeah.
1: And he's doing much better.
0: Okay,
1: he
0: good.
1: He has bounced
0: good.
1: All the way back.
0: Mm-hmm.
1: And now he has grown up. And this is my favorite part. Unlike many large adult male bears, Backpack hasn't shown much aggression towards his competitors.
0: Okay.
1: He'll stand up for himself when necessary, but he prefers to use a quiet strength to gain access.
0: Oh my goodness.
1: To preferred fishing spots.
0: Yeah.
1: I'm like, how sweet is that?
0: Yes.
1: So anyway, I'm rooting for Backpack at this very moment.
0: You know, you think with AI technology, they could turn this into like a HGTV style show with little cut scenes like, listen, I'm backpacking. I don't really like conflict or anything.
1: Exactly.
0: I just want to eat salmon.
1: That's
0: and then, you know,
1: like,
0: go to my cave.
1: It totally feels like
0: yes.
1: that. You should go check it out, okay? Vote for your favorite.
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1: You might not be able to find your ice cream scooper just yet,
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0: 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That is Forrest Frank with OK on the Positive Difference.
1: And if he says it's going to be OK,
0: that's right.
1: As we look at the roads,
0: it's going
1: to
0: be OK.
1: And it does look pretty good right now.
0: Oh, good.
1: So for your teamwork traffic update, I'm not seeing any major accidents to report.
0: Yay.
1: But if you see something that we haven't seen yet, you can always chime in about that by calling or texting 800-909-KLRC.
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4: God says, look, I've started creation. I'm not completing it. I'm now inviting you to co-create with me, to work with me, to cultivate the ground, to bring about a culture, to flourish and to grow. Be fruitful and multiply doesn't mean to just have a lot of kids. To flourish and multiply, it literally also means to bring about civilization, to co-create with me, to continue the creation that I started. And that's what God did. And fortunately, God realizes Adam can't do it alone and creates a helper in Eve. 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And if we bear his image, that means that we too are workers like God.
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1: So big thank you to Joy in Rogers, Rebecca out of Rogers as well, and Jack in Bella Vista. We really appreciate you guys.
0: Me too, so much. 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That's huge. And then if you'd like to donate some of your time and join us as a phone volunteer, you can do that as well.
1: Yeah.
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1: 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She chose joy, not because life was perfect, but because she believed joy was a choice and worth holding on to. May her legacy of faith, love, and joy continue to inspire all who knew and loved her.
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0: Okay, so tonight is looking like it's going to be partly cloudy this evening with some more clouds coming in overnight. Lows around 57. Tomorrow, sunshine and a few passing clouds, highs in the lower 80s. And Friday's looking partly cloudy, highs right around the mid-80s. It's 84 degrees right now in Fayetteville, another 84 in Gravette, and 91 degrees in Fort Smith.
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0: 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We are Kara and Robert.
1: Robert, yesterday was the first day of fall.
0: It was.
1: We're so excited. What's really funny to me is I think it's been funny to watch everyone's reactions to like, oh, it's so nice outside. It's in the 80s. I feel as if we hadn't had like a couple of months of 100 degrees temperatures steady, we might be complaining right now that it doesn't feel more like fall.
0: Yeah, sounds about right.
1: But instead, we're like, wow, it's so nice outside. It's only 20 degrees warmer than it's supposed to be.
0: Yeah. You know, when you go through extreme things in life, normal stuff feels excellent.
1: It's so true. Yes. So don't mistake me. I'm not complaining. I'm actually really grateful. Yeah. We're on the right track here.
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1: And that was We the Kingdom and Rescue Me on The Positive Difference.
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4: Yes, it is.
3: Hey, Janie, this is Ross with KLRC Radio. How are you?
4: I'm doing good.
3: Good. Well, I actually had some free time today to call, and I just wanted to say thank you. I've got on here you've been giving for 12 years, so thank you so much.
4: Wow, it's been that long?
3: It's been that long.
4: Yes,
3: how crazy.
4: Yes. But yeah, I wouldn't have it any other way.
3: We love hearing from our listeners' hearts. What would be something that you'd say to somebody who maybe is giving for the first time?
4: It's helped me through numerous hard times. And so I want to keep it going for me as well as everybody else who needs it. I mean, it's uplifting. It's hope. It just brought me through some really dark times. And I can honestly say if it wasn't for you guys, there were times I don't know where I would have been. So if you listen, then you know the power that it can do. But I just do it because I want to help others. And I don't want to lose you guys. You've got me through some tough times. And I just appreciate that a lot.
3: That's really good. Well, also, we wanted to let you know, just as a very small way to say thank you, we've got you entered into that drawing for some Mercy Me tickets.
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1: Hey, friend, if you're new to Northwest Arkansas, we just want to say welcome. And by the way, there's like a really good chance that you are new because apparently I learned today, Robert.
0: Yeah.
1: A new person moves to Northwest Arkansas every 40 minutes.
0: Whoa.
1: That is wild
0: to me. That is a lot of new folks in our town.
1: That's crazy. Yeah. So anyway, we're glad you're here. I hope you keep hanging out with us. We have a lot of fun. Here's Torin Wells on The Positive Difference.

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1: I've never owned my own small business.
0: Yeah.
1: But I imagine it's not easy to do.
0: It is not.
1: In like any way possible.
0: No.
1: I was reading about this guy, Dave, who owns a pizza restaurant out in Wyoming.
0: Yeah.
1: And, you know, it was a Friday and everybody wants pizza on a Friday work, right?
0: 100%.
1: So he gets this call and it's a big order, like 18 pizzas, and they wanted it like now.
0: Oh, boy.
1: He's like, all right, team, let's go. He rallies the team.
0: Yeah.
1: They had a total of 40 pizzas to make that hour, by the way.
0: Whoa.
1: That's a lot
0: that
1: in
0: is
1: an
0: so
1: hour.
0: Much pizza.
1: So they do whatever they do, and they make all those pizzas, and nobody's coming to pick up those 18 pizzas.
0: What?
1: And they call the number back. Nobody's answering.
0: What?
1: And it dawns on the guy, we just got pranked. We got pranked.
0: Oh, no.
1: Yeah.
0: That's so sad.
1: So I can imagine like the heartbreak that he must have felt.
0: Kidding.
1: But Dave started thinking, okay, well, what can I do with this pizza that could be good for someone else?
0: Oh.
1: And he remembered, well, not far away, there's an emergency room there. Probably a whole lot of staff could use some food tonight.
0: There you go.
1: And as he's coming up with the idea, one of his former employees walked in to order some pizza.
0: Yeah.
1: And he was a delivery guy. And he's like, do you want me to take the pizzas to them?
0: Cool. Yes. Look at that.
1: So they were able to just take this pizza and totally bless all those working at the hospital there.
0: That.
1: I just think it's really neat to be able to take that kind of situation.
0: Yeah.
1: And it was like, okay, I got pranked, but I choose to be a blessing to others.
0: That is super cool. Yeah. Yes. Way to rise above.
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1: All right, we're keeping an eye on Timur traffic for you this afternoon. And the good news is right now you might be finding yourself in some slower pockets of traffic. Mm. We call those yellow zones. Mm-hmm. But there's not any major red zones at the moment.
0: Yeah.
1: Big accidents like stopped traffic
0: completely.
1: If you spot something we missed, though, you can always call or text us at 1-800-909-KLRC.
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3: Tristan had this to say from Salon 323 in Prairie Grove. She said, our salon is built off Colossians 3:23. 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
4: 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That's really cool. 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So tell us, what do you love about your job?
5: Well, we are a Christian-based salon, so we just kind of take what we can and, you know, try to pour God's word into everything. 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
3: That's amazing. We That's love that. Awesome. Well, that I'll be so coming awesome. In later this week to deliver some goodies, okay?
5: Oh, awesome. Thank you guys so much.
0: Yes, Becky's going to stop by and bring some Joy House coffee, some Kaya chocolates, and some Chick-fil-A, too.
5: Perfect. Thank you guys so much. We truly appreciate you.
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0: 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We are Kara and Robert.
1: So, Robert, you can probably tell from my voice, I don't sound quite normal. I'm getting over a little bit of, I don't even know what to call it, a cold thing.
0: Sure. Seasonal.
1: Something seasonal. That's super fun. And I'm not talking about a pumpkin spice latte.
0: Right.
1: So, I just think getting sick as an adult is kind of funny. Because we all like to pretend that we're these, like, big, strong grown-ups that can handle things. And I've got this. I'm on top of my life. In fact, I'm feeling very proud that my workout routine is getting more consistent and blah, blah, blah, blah, blah.
0: Yeah.
1: And then you get hit with a cold, literally just a cold. And suddenly, the only thought for like a couple of days I was capable of sustaining was, I need to lie down.
0: Oh, yeah. Oh, yes.
1: And it was just so funny because I was like, what? Like, I feel like I'm a reasonably capable adult. But as soon as I get a bad cold, I'm just like, nope, it's over.
0: Yeah.
1: Call it all off. I can't do it. I just need to lie down.
0: Listen, nobody knows about being fragile more than men. Okay? So when we get sick, we need all the baby.
1: Okay. People say that about men, but I feel like I might be just as bad as anyone. I'm just saying. I'm pretty pathetic when I get sick.
0: We can empathize.
1: Thank you.
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5: Good evening, Northwest Arkansas. Dew points did drop earlier in the day, so we had a much drier afternoon as those temperatures went up into the mid to upper 80s across the region. As we head into tomorrow, expect some high clouds earlier in the day and more cloud coverage heading into the afternoon and evening hours as those temperatures go up into the mid 80s. We're expecting a dry period all the way up until late Saturday and early Sunday, and a much rainier period heading into mid next week. From KNWA Fox 24 News, I'm meteorologist Aleshley Castro.
1: All right, thanks, Aleshley. It is 84 degrees right now in Bentonville, 86 in Prairie Grove, and 88 degrees in Tahlequah.
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0: 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Hey, we are Tara and Robert.
1: And congratulations to you, friend.
0: Yeah.
1: You made it halfway through the work week.
0: Let's go.
1: And you didn't have to do it all perfectly either. You just made it, and that's enough.
0: Amen. Let's go.

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1: 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Hey, we are Kara and Robert.
2: Kara, I think you and I would be really good friends with Dave and Cheryl Duffield.
1: Oh, yeah?
2: And it's not because they're like uber rich or anything, which they are, and I'll tell you more about that.
1: Has nothing to do with that.
2: Nothing to do with it. We like everybody.
1: That's right.
2: This has to do with the fact that they love animals.
1: Oh, yes.
2: So, so much.
1: Bring it on.
2: They've spent 30 years helping animals.
1: Aww.
2: And their latest project is so cool.
1: Yeah.
2: Really, their hearts are keeping families together longer, including the four-legged family members.
1: Come on now.
2: So through their foundation, Dave and Cheryl just announced $250 million over the next 5 years to help make veterinary care more accessible for families all across the country. And I love that so much because
1: yes.
2: they recognize, you know, oftentimes we can't take our dog or cat to the vet.
1: Yeah.
2: It's just a little pricey and we had to prioritize other things.
1: Oh.
2: And so Dave and Cheryl, they say, you know, pets aren't just living in our homes.
1: No.
2: They're what makes our home a home at all.
1: It's so true.
2: And I'm like, yes.
1: I love that.
2: Because then we can have our pets for the lazy weekends and they wait for you at the door or they just want to curl up in your lap.
1: It's so true.
2: And these two, they're like, we get it.
1: Oh,
2: and we're going to help.
1: That's the sweetest.
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0: 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We are Kara and Robert.
1: I have a very important announcement to make, Robert.
0: Ooh.
1: It is officially Fat Bear Week.
0: Oh, yeah.
1: Once again.
0: Fat Bear Week.
1: Now, if you're not familiar with this, this is a very important time.
0: Yes.
1: At Katmai National Park, brown bears build fat to survive the winter, okay?
0: Love those brown bears.
1: This is very important. they store up, they eat a year's worth of food in 6 months to survive the winter. And in honor of this incredible feat, Katmai National Park hosts a little competition where you can vote for your favorite fat bear.
0: Oh my goodness.
1: It is the cutest thing, and it's my favorite. So I did a little bit of research today on a couple of different bears.
0: Yeah.
1: At first, I was like, oh, I'm definitely voting for Marshmallow, okay? She is an independent 2.5-year-old female who, let's see, she explored her boundaries, okay, established a home range, sought out playmates with similar aged bears,
0: mm-hmm,
1: refined her fishing skills.
0: Yes.
1: She has not yet been observed with cubs, but she could be headed that direction.
0: Wow.
1: Mm-hmm. This is my favorite fact right here that makes me super happy, and I wish we could say this about humans too. What does it say? Her growth in both size and maturity positions her well for the challenges ahead.
0: Well, well, well.
1: Well, well, well. Okay, so I was like, oh yeah, it's definitely going to be Marshmallow. Well, then I read about Backpack. Okay?
0: Oh, that's a cute name.
1: It is a cute name.
0: Yeah.
1: They gave him this name because they used to, his former Fat Bear Week champion, his mom, Holly, he used to ride around on her back all the time.
0: Oh,
1: it's adorable.
0: Okay.
1: So Backpack has a sweet little story. He had a little injury that they noticed. One of his paws was hurt a while back.
0: Mm.
1: And they weren't sure what was going to happen. Is he going to recover? What's going to happen?
0: Yeah.
1: And he's doing much better.
0: Okay,
1: he
0: good.
1: He has bounced good. All the way back.
0: Mm-hmm.
1: And now he has grown up. And this is my favorite part. Unlike many large adult male bears, Backpack hasn't shown much aggression towards his competitors.
0: Okay.
1: He'll stand up for himself when necessary, but he prefers to use a quiet strength to gain access.
0: Oh my goodness.
1: To preferred fishing spots.
0: Yeah.
1: I'm like, how sweet is that?
0: Yes.
1: So anyway, I'm rooting for Backpack at this very moment.
0: You know, you think with AI technology, they could turn this into like a HGTV style show with little cut scenes like, listen, I'm backpacking. I don't really like conflict or anything.
1: Exactly.
0: I just want to eat salmon.
1: That's
0: and
1: what
0: then,
1: it feels
0: you know,
1: like.
0: Go to my cave.
1: It totally feels like
0: yes.
1: that. You should go check it out. Okay, vote for your favorite.
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1: All right, let's take a look at the roads for a teamwork traffic update. Things are going pretty good right now. There are yellow zones that seem to be popping up at this time more often. So, but they're not caused by any major accidents.
0: Right.
1: So give yourself a little grace. You'll get through those. if you spot something that is an accident, though, near you, call or text 800-909-KLRC.
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1: 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We really appreciate you guys.
0: Me too, so much. 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And then if you'd like to donate some of your time and join us as a phone volunteer, you can do that as well.
1: Yeah.
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1: Today is September 23rd, 2026, sponsored by Lindsay Glenn Bailey in loving memory of her grandmother, Florence, on her heavenly birthday. Grandma was a woman of deep faith who trusted God and let that faith shape the way she loved people. Her door and her heart were always open. She chose joy, not because life was perfect, but because she believed joy was a choice and worth holding on to. May her legacy of faith, love, and joy continue to inspire all who knew and loved her.
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4: Good evening, Northwest Arkansas. Dew points did drop earlier in the day, so we had a much drier afternoon as those temperatures went up into the mid to upper 80s across the region. As we head into tomorrow, expect some high clouds earlier in the day and more cloud coverage heading into the afternoon and evening hours as those temperatures go up into the mid 80s. We're expecting a dry period all the way up until late Saturday and early Sunday, and a much rainier period heading into mid next week. From KNWA Fox 24 News, I'm meteorologist Aleshley Castro.
0: All right, thanks, Aleshley. It is 80 degrees right now in Springdale, 80 in Bella Vista, and 89 degrees in Van Buren.
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I love this time of the year. 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If you're curious what contagious encouragement is all about, I'd say

0: 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That this is the song that they all know by heart. I couldn't take it. I mean, I just was like sobbing.
1: 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That should be mine. That's what I want. 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
1: 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It's Keep the Faith. I'm Penny. 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
2: Hi, my name is Kayla, and I just wanted to share that at the beginning of my senior year this year, a group of friends and I started a prayer circle around the flagpole, and it just started with us just holding hands around the flagpole every single day, and there was about maybe 6 or 7 of us. And at one point during the year, there was about 30 of us standing around the flagpole, and it was just so crazy to think that just by standing out in our faith of Jesus Christ that we could impact our school in that way.

0: Thanks for listening to Keep the Faith on 90.9 KLRC. It's Keep the Faith. I'm Penny. Boy, I don't know about you, but I love a good underdog story. Maybe it's because we get to see proof that anything is possible. Kurt Warner certainly's got a story like that. From stocking grocery store shelves to becoming a Super Bowl winning NFL quarterback. Wow. So what's the secret?
1: For me, I never looked at it as failure. There was never a time where I had a ball in my hands where somebody could go, that was the moment you failed. No, it was just I didn't have a ball in my hands enough. I didn't have a ball, you know, I didn't get the opportunity enough. And that to me, I think is so key in life, is to look at who you are, not what your circumstances say you are. And that to me was, you know, the thing that I had to wrestle through, you know, when I first got into the grocery store. And I remember thinking, oh my, how in the world did I get here? And not only how did I get here, but there's no path to get out. Like, there's no path from a supermarket to the Super Bowl. And so there were days that, you know, early on in that process where I would go to work going, this is it. And then eventually you kind of wade through the mess and you get through the fog and you go, hold on a second. I know this isn't where you want to be, but did you remember like 3 weeks ago, you were this close to your dream? Why were you that close to your dream? Because you're gifted and you can play this game. Now it's just staying ready for when God opens that door, when that opportunity comes. And that's where I think most people miss, is they see their circumstances, they get bogged down in their circumstances, and they don't continue to prepare for when that door opens because they stop believing in who they are and they start believing what everybody's telling them or what their circumstances tell them. The grocery store was not ever going to define me. I never lost sight of who God created me to be. That word endurance, that's what allowed me to endure, was because I saw it from that perspective as opposed to how everyone else saw my situation.

0: C.S. Lewis said that he who has God plus many things has no more than he who has God alone. I can't have more than having God. If I have him, that's the most I can have. I don't know what I'm doing in all these areas of my life. What I do know is God is a part of it. And if that is true, then I'm in the right place.
1: It's that time of the year. Time for some pumpkin spiced contagious encouragement. It's right here on Keep the Faith with Penny. 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
1: Hey, it's Mark from the KLRC Morning Show. You know that neighborhood gas station you've stopped at 100 times? Usually, it's just a routine stop. But this one was different. I ran into my friend Randy. We hadn't seen each other in a while. And as we stood at the pump, I could tell he was carrying something heavy. Randy shared that his brother Dwayne had recently been diagnosed with brain cancer. It was the kind of news that stops you in your tracks. As Dwayne began the long journey of treatments, Randy committed to driving him to every appointment he could. That meant a lot of hours together in Dwayne's pickup truck. And before long, Randy started a routine.
2: So I got in the truck and I heard the country music playing, so I just simply turned it over to KLRC, and every time I would get back in the truck, it would be back on country radio, so I just simply pushed the button and changed it back over to KLRC, and then there were songs that would come on there, and I'd be like, man, just listen to the words of this song and rest in it. One of the songs was Make It Well With My Soul. Because we're hurting, and we would find ourselves just stopping and listening.
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0: 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Coming up on Keep the Faith with Penny. I know it sounds like a cliche, but things really are different for teenagers these days.
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0: It's Keep the Faith. I'm Penny. Boundaries. So many of us wonder about boundaries, suffer with that. Too much, too little? Well, boundaries and safeguards are a good thing to have, but total control? Not necessarily. Dr. Henry Cloud is the co-author of the best-selling Boundaries, along with Dr. John Townsend. Maybe a good understanding of proper boundaries is what you really need.
1: Is having privacy going away from mom or going against mom? See, a lot of parents, and this is a big problem, you know, think about this. If you're one of those people that did not have a smartphone when you were a teenager, can you imagine living a life with your friends where your mother or your father was in every conversation that you had with your friends? I mean, it's totally unhealthy. It's 100% unhealthy. So now what you've got is some parents that see privacy of a child or privacy of a teenager as rebellion or secretiveness or hiding something. And that's crazy. You know, they are wired by God to become independent from you and free from you. And you want to drive that. You want to augment that. You want to encourage that. Unless you're going to follow them around for the rest of their lives and be Siamese twins and hooked up to them all the time, you know. But that's not maturity. That's not self-control. That's mother control.
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0: Thanks for listening to Keep the Faith. I'm Penny. There's practical ways to begin to rebuild after you've had a loss. But there's also creative ways, even artistic ways. Ann Nielsen is a world-famous artist known for painting beautiful angels. In a small group Bible study, she was inspired to think about big ways that God might use her to help somebody else find beauty in the ashes.
1: Stephen Curtis Chapman, I loved his worship music, and it was the year that his little girl, Maria Sue, tragically passed away. Mm-hmm. And I went into mourning. I was just like, oh my gosh, what can I do? And I wanted to do something for them, and I got my paints out, and I was painting this small painting for the Chapmans, and it was pastel colors on my palette, and I painted this central little figure, a little girl with her hair tousled up in a red ponytail, and it sat in my studio for about a month, but I kept feeling the nudge of the Holy Spirit to send it, and I didn't know how to begin to send it to them, but we had a friend whose son was in the music business, and I called the mom and said, you know, if I get it to this person, to you think he could get it to the Chapmans, which that's the route that it went to. And that was probably in August. In November, telling my little group that the story of this painting for the Chapmans, and out of my mouth was, I probably never will hear from the Chapmans. But I, out of obedience, I sent this painting to them. And I got into my car, I turned my phone on, and there was an email from their assistant, Grace, who had said, I got to tell you, this painting that came from you to the Chapmans, they about dropped it. It was the same color as their home. And little Maria Sue always wore her hair tousled in a red ponytail. And just tears just started streaming. And, you know, it's like we got to get God out of our small box. When we surrender, when we trust, when we claim that He is a big God and can do big things, He will do big things.

0: Today is September 23rd, 2026, sponsored by Lindsay Glenn Bailey in loving memory of her grandmother, Florence, on her heavenly birthday. Grandma was a woman of deep faith who trusted God and let that faith shape the way she loved people. Her door and her heart were always open. She chose joy, not because life was perfect, but because she believed joy was a choice and worth holding on to. May her legacy of faith, love, and joy continue to inspire all who knew and loved her.
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Keep the Faith with Penny back again for some more contagious encouragement just for you. 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And we're right here to help you keep

0: 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When I think about these pockets of light, they invite me in, they warm me, they renew me.
1: God opened an opportunity for me to let her know that I love her and that I am sorry for what's been going on between us. It has brought back the joy in my heart.
2: 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I got the joy, joy down to my heart. Today, today.
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